Did you know that T.I. made the list of the top 50 greatest black comedians of all time? I ain't lying. Go to MagicATL on Instagram, check that list out, and leave your comments. Coming up at about 8:16 tonight, your chance to win tickets to Universal Circus. 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

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They have returned to the city, taking over the old Turner Field gray lot. 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I want to hook you up. I want you to be able to take your family. 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
1: 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And make sure you download that Magic ATL app so you can stay plugged in wherever you go. All right, friend, let's get into this juice. Georgia just made a major medical cannabis move, just to prove one of its biggest medical cannabis expansions in years. After Governor Brian Kemp signed Senate Bill 220 into law this week, the new law is called the Putting Georgia's Patients First Act. So here's what changed. More medical conditions will now qualify. The law adds lupus, severe arthritis, severe insomnia, all to the approved conditions list. It also removes strict wording that previously limited access for some patients that had things like cancer, Parkinson's, and Alzheimer's. So, Georgia patients can now vape medical cannabis. Adults 21 and older can legally vape medical cannabis products, previously banning those cannabis products completely. Now, smoking marijuana still remains illegal. It's still illegal, friend. But more details on how this law, you know, changes things, how you could be affected, and what the limits are for THC. Because it's not just, you know, go willy-nilly with the thing. There are still some limits and restrictions. So get all of those details at magicatl.com, okay? Coming up next, I got Sean Milley for you, some Fantasia. Y'all called in for Fantasia. We gonna sing next, friend. Also got some details on how we can be helping you out with those education expenses at about 9:15 tonight. It's Magic.
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Not only do we keep you updated on all the entertainment stuff, we keep you plugged in on local things that are happening, like that new law that passed related to cannabis in Georgia. We also have contests posted over there that sometimes you can only win by registering online. So get familiar with magicatl.com. 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

Brynn, you know what I thought about a little bit ago? I think this is going to be my last summer being fat. Mm-hmm. Like, it's going to be my last summer popping out the bikini like a can of biscuits. Mm-hmm. I'm going to get Jackie to help me. And this Saturday, we kick it off. Saturday, 9:30 in the morning, Riverside Epic Center. 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
1: Regulators. We regulate any stealing of his property. 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

0: That's El Mean with Reclusive, taking me out on this good Wednesday evening. 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I'll be back at you tomorrow beginning at 7 p.m. I'll have more family four packs of tickets. Well, I have one tomorrow, one Thursday, and then, of course, Friday's the big day. Universal Circus is taking over that Turner Field Gray Line, and you know that is the perfect family outing. So if you want some tickets, make sure you're here tomorrow, okay? 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The top 50 black comedians of all times list. It's out, and not everybody's happy about it. Head on over there, check it out, and get in the conversation. I'll check you tomorrow. 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
1: 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Y'all wanna hear it? 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
3: 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And while each day is hard, it will get better. 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
0: ATL, it's only a few tickets left for the Ryan Cameron Foundation Daddy-Daughter Sneaker Ball happening this year. And we gotta sell this thing out. So I hit up Ryan like, yo, man, I know what'll do it. A catchy jingle. Y'all wanna hear it? Here you go.
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2: 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I hope this letter finds you in good spirits. 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
8: 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This is the Father's Day vibe. 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

ATL is only a few tickets left for the Ryan Cameron Foundation Daddy Daughter Sneaker Ball happening this year. And we gotta sell this thing out. So I hit up Ryan like, yo, man, I know what'll do it. A catchy jingle. Y'all wanna hear it? Here you go.

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0: 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They've wrapped up for the morning. That crash southbound at Claremont has cleared. They are completely moving freely now all the way down towards Union City. A broken water main, though, jamming up your ride through Decatur, Claremont Road at Mason Hill Road. Traffic being stopped at times while the dump trucks move around. I'm John Sibley, Magic 107.5, 97.5, The Real Sound of Atlanta.
1: I'm Denise Dunbar with top stories. Activists are reacting to Governor Brian Kemp's call for a special session to redraw voting maps. The session is set for June 17th. It comes after the Supreme Court ruled last month that race could not be used to draw district maps. Many voting rights activists say this could dilute Black voting strength and hurt Black representation. I'll let you hear from them. Also, during the upcoming session, lawmakers will have to find a new way to count votes on Georgia ballots, since the old way of using the QR codes has been banned. And DeKalb County officials are encouraging more family members of missing persons to donate DNA samples. Yesterday, DeKalb held its fourth annual Missing Persons and DNA event to share updated information and to get DNA samples. Checking weather, 65 right now, nice and sunny today with a high of 77. I'm Denise Dunbar on Magic 107.5, 97.5, The Real Sound of Atlanta.
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3: 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I hope this letter finds you in good spirits. 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
1: Flora says, I've been sleeping with our yard man for a while, and he doesn't like wearing protection. 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
0: See, right here. 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
2: 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Y'all wanna hear it? 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
4: Governor Brian Kemp is calling for a special legislative session to redraw congressional voting maps that will be in effect for 2028.
5: We're going to have to redraw the maps. It's not a matter of if, but when.
4: Georgia is one of a number of southern states that are redrawing their voting maps now that the U.S. Supreme Court ruled that race could not be used as a factor to draw the lines. But voting rights activists fear that revamping the maps could eliminate some majority black districts and dilute black voting power.
6: I'm angry enough to do something about it. 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
4: 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I'm Denise Dunbar on Magic 107.5-97.5, the real sound of Atlanta.
3: 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What's going on, Mo?
7: Hey there, Steve Harvey. Good morning. Good morning to ATL. Happy Thursday, everybody. 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So far, folks are whipping through the north and south side of town, ready for a busy ride on both sides of I-20 this morning, but not seeing any major accidents in your way. 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Be a part of it. I'm Oatmeat Johnson. I'm back to the Steve Harvey Morning Show from Magic 107.5, 97.5, the real sound of Atlanta.
3: Ideally. So I just want to say good morning. I want to tell you all how grateful I am for being awake this morning. I want you to join in with me on this gratitude train. Get your mind right. Thank God for it, because if it wasn't for God, man, we would be in a world of trouble, man. We would be in a world of trouble. So gratitude is what it's all about, y'all. Have a great day today. Expect great things to happen to you. And whatever happens to you, if you got God with you, he'll get you through that too. Period. That's how we're starting it. Shirley Strawberry, Mississippi Monica Jr., the comeback kid, and the legend of Nephew Tommy. Jr., what's on your mind today?
8: Hey, let me ask you something, Unc. Man, when it's going good for you, Unc, when everything is going in the right direction, when God really doing his thing, man, what's a day like that like for you? When God really showing out for you? How you feeling then?
3: Most of my days is like that. Mm-hmm. Yeah. Even when it ain't going good.
9: That's right.
3: He's somewhere showing out on my behalf. You know, I ain't trying to sound cliche-ish either. I look at them all the same, man. You know,
9: it's life.
3: Some days is better than others, I guess, but all the days is good because I'm in it participating. So, look, man, I'm above ground. I'm still counted in the few. I know God is blessing me. He got some more stuff for me. And see, plus I've understood this. Everything that happens to me is preparation.

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1: Taught that lesson to me. 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
6: Hey there, Steve Harvey. 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

0: any major delays as you ride out those 18-wheelers on both sides of I-20 and inbound towards 285, the east and west side perimeters. 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I'm Monique Johnson. 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

0: What's up, y'all? This your man, Sandy Entertainer. You're listening to the Steve Harvey Morning Show. 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
1: 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Coming up at the top of the hour in entertainment news, the man who stole Beyonce's music pleads guilty. In trending headline news, President Trump will have his medical and dental checkups this month, and Spirit Airlines airplanes are being repossessed. We will talk about all of these stories.
2: At the
1: top of the hour. Yeah, Junior. Right now, it is time to ask the CLO with our Chief Love Officer, Steve Harvey. In the building, here we go. This is from Lawrence in Little Rock. Lawrence writes, 9 years ago, my wife and I eloped in Hawaii. Her family was fighting with my family, so we cut them out of the plans. Our 10th anniversary is coming up, and she wants a wedding. That would be a waste of money because our families still hate each other. How do I discourage her from wanting this?
3: Well, you know, ask her a couple basic questions. Who are we going to invite? And then another question would be, where they going to sit? And then another question would be, can we have this reception without silverware? Because somebody going to stab somebody. These are just basic questions.
4: We need plastic.
3: I would ask.
1: Basic questions.
3: You need plastic wear so they can't get stabbed regularly. Now, you can get plastic, you know, when your little cousin Pookie, he going to probably know how to make a shank out of that plastic wear. So, you know, he still ain't. So we can't have him at the wedding. So, you know, she wants a wedding. I think she always missed the wedding. You know, you can have a wedding without, every family got some cool people in it.
1: Mm-hmm. So just invite the cool people.
3: Yeah, that's okay. Gonna probably ain't gonna be but two. But.
1: Yeah. Wow. All right. Moving on to Denitra in Kansas City. Denitra writes, my boyfriend always takes credit for how I carry myself. I was fly before I met him, but he thinks he restyled me and put me in designer clothes, and he tells his friends that lie. He was the lame one when we met, and how do I get him to stop it?
3: The next time we go out, if you tell this lie one more time about how you dressed me and how you made me, I'm gonna blow your cover.
1: What are you gonna say?
3: Okay, now I'm gonna tell everybody how you was and how you still are, because look at you now. You still don't know how to dress. So how you don't know how to dress, but you're gonna teach me how to dress?
1: Okay.
3: And then hit him hard.
1: What?
3: You dress just like your mama and your daddy. That's what you dress like.
4: Ooh, that's old.
1: That'll cut him. That'll cut him deep.
5: Cold.
1: Yeah.
5: It's cold.
1: End of argument.
3: Yeah. Gotta do that in private, though.
1: Yeah. All right. Moving on to Avery in Stockbridge. Avery writes, one of my clients closed on her first home, and she did a video popping champagne and posted it online. I'm in the video staring at her butt. My wife brought it to my attention. I told her that's a natural reaction for men. What else can I say?
3: What? You said that's a natural reaction for men?
1: That's what he said.
3: That's all you came up with? Dog, let me tell you how stupid you are. I'm not going to help you now. Now that you said that. No, I'm not going to help you. Because you can't be that stupid. That's a natural reaction. Why didn't you just say at the beginning, I'm not looking at her butt.
1: What were you looking at? It looks like you were looking at her butt.
3: I don't know what it looked like, but I wasn't looking at her butt.
1: You were looking at, there are your eyes, there's her butt.
3: I was looking at that console that she was standing next to, because I was ready to eat. While she's shaking all these champagne bottles, I wanted a couple of crackers off that hors d'oeuvre tray. That's what I was staring at.
1: You were hungry.
3: Now,
1: Now,
3: get up off me, because that ain't what I was doing.
1: Okay.
3: And since we're at the home by ourselves, turn around, let me see your butt.
1: Okay, flip it.
3: That's
1: flip
3: the one it. I'm looking at. Flip it.
5: Find you something to do. Uh-huh.
2: But if it wasn't his wife and it's just between you men, is that a natural reaction for men?
6: To look at a butt?
3: No, it's not a natural reaction.
2: Mm-hmm. Yeah.
7: I mean, if I see one, I see one, but I don't say nothing.
3: Yeah.
5: Yeah.
2: Okay, you don't say anything, but you do. But yeah, is it just a natural reaction?
6: You see a great big one, though?
2: Uh-huh.
7: Then you bring her in.
6: You don't say nothing, but your eyes say a lot.
2: So that is
3: if it's
2: kind of
3: naturally
2: natural reaction.
3: Calling me.
5: Yeah. Steve, is that your name?
6: Yes, it does that. It does that.
2: Like the big Atlanta booties, like that.
7: Woo. They had a movie called Booty Call.
2: Yeah.
7: Calling me.
5: Literally.
2: So it is kind of a natural reaction, and he's right on that.
3: No. Mm-hmm.
2: You just don't say anything.
6: No, I don't never say nothing.
3: Why would you say that?
2: Mm-hmm.
3: Why would you say that?
2: You're talking to Avery. Why would he say that? Well, he didn't. Yeah. He didn't. He's not as quick as you with the lies, evidently. Yeah.
3: Well, then don't say nothing.
6: Shut up.
5: Mm-hmm. Is either shut speed up. Or
3: if
5: silence.
3: You ain't quick with the lie, shut up.
2: Until you think.
3: Just
2: of
3: shut
2: something.
3: Up, boy.
2: Okay. Mm-hmm. All right.
6: Gotta all right. Booty quick. Booty quick.
2: Last one. Crazy. Last one. Fifi in Oakland. Fifi writes, I recently had surgery and my husband flew his mom in to take care of me. He said that his mom was the best caregiver since I had a feminine surgery. Whatever happened to his in sickness and in health vow? Do I have a right to be upset?
3: No, that was very thoughtful of him. Mm-hmm. Very thoughtful. It was a female issue. We don't know what that is.
2: Mm-hmm.
3: Because every time somebody in my family go in to have a little daytime surgery, somebody go, well, it's a female issue, Steve. Then I just step back. I don't say nothing else.
6: I'm out.
2: Mm-hmm.
3: Stay out of it.
2: Mm-hmm.
3: And they say it's a female issue. That means don't ask me nothing about this. Because
2: right.
3: It's personal and you don't know what you're doing.
2: Right.
3: Mr. Fix It.
2: In this case, does the wife like, does she not like the mother-in-law?
3: Well, I don't know if that's the case, but that through sickness and in health, it could be. But his thought was she's the best person to help out, get you back on your feet. I thought that was very thoughtful because he knows he don't know what to do. And we don't.
2: Right.
3: And we don't, ladies. It's not that female stuff. We have no idea.
2: Mm-hmm. But she's still upset,
3: you know,
2: though.
3: You come in here talking about, you know, I'm palpitating. What do you mean? We got to get somebody in here.
2: Everybody
3: I'm
2: menstrualized.
3: We got to get somebody in here.
5: That's not a gender specific.
2: That's true.
3: I'm menstrualizing. We got to get somebody in here.
5: Oh my God.
3: All these words right here. You know, I'm overlaid. Well, we got to call somebody.
5: You had surgery for that.
3: Give us a break. How do we
5: overlaid,
3: know?
5: Not
3: I'm mammogramming. Well, we got to get people in here.
2: Okay. Anything else? Are you quite done? Because time to move on.
3: I smeared the pap. Well, I did. So now we don't know.
2: Thank you, CLO.
5: Yeah, call your mama. Yeah,
2: Chief good. Love Officer. Coming up at the top of the hour.
3: Let's get woman in here.
2: Yeah. We will have some entertainment news for you right after this.
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28: Some elected officials vow to sue over the new Georgia law that removes party labels in 5 Atlanta area counties. Those counties are Clayton, Cobb, Fulton, Gwinnett, and DeKalb. That means voters will have to go to their polling site already knowing which party the candidates belong to. Democrat State Senator Harold Jones says Republicans are taking an unfair advantage.
29: You cannot get away from the fact that this was racially motivated. That is just a fact that it is evidence there. And so we're going to make sure that we get a high turnout.
28: Under that law, the sheriff and coroner races are exempt. and a bill aimed at expanding access to medical cannabis is now law. Governor Brian Kemp signed the Putting Georgia Patients First Act yesterday, which removes a 5% THC cap. It also expands the state's registry to include more conditions. Registration cards will now be valid for 5 years. I'm Denise Dunbar on Magic 107.5, 97.5, the real sound of Atlanta.
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1: Hey there, Steve Harvey. The future is 7 o'clock. We are definitely moving in that direction. 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Authorities are working a broken water main at Claremont Road and Mason Hill Road right near McConnell Drive. Take a detour to get around today, town. Only one lane gets you past that area. Outside of that, we're doing pretty good as you move through downtown Atlanta. And I'm not seeing any major problems reports you roll through the southern or northern suburbs. Listen up, A-Town. Did you know the American Revolution was decided in South Carolina? 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I'm Monique Johnson. 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
1: For automobile and criminal trespass, the theft occurred 2 days before Beyoncé kicked off her Cowboy Carter tour in Atlanta's Mercedes-Benz Stadium. So he's been found guilty. He'll serve two years.
2: He stole what now?
1: He stole her unreleased music. You know, music she had never
3: read. Yeah.
1: Yeah. And her concert sets information. Mm-hmm. And she needed that. He broke in her car, right? Didn't he break
3: he broke
1: in her car?
3: A car. Yeah. Her staff had rented a car, and he broke into the rental car and stole the
2: laptop. What city was that in?
1: Atlanta.
4: Oh, I knew y'all was going to say that. Lord.
1: So have you ever stolen something and gotten caught? You guys? Oh. I know you've stolen things, Steve, but you were kind of, back in the day. Because you told us all this
3: time ago.
1: Yeah, before you were famous and all that. In Cleveland.
3: Yeah.
4: I got a police record.
1: Okay. Sorry. Mm. Okay.
3: All you have to say was yes or no.
4: But I'm mad, though. I got an attitude with that question. Really. How else you get a police record if you ain't get caught?
1: Oh, that was back in the day. Junior, you
2: that
1: ever stole anything? Yeah.
3: Oh yeah, I stole. Yeah, yeah.
2: What'd you steal, Junior? Let me hear this right here.
3: Huh? Well, you know, kid, you like candy. I was stealing candy. I knew it
5: at the store. Okay. You went to the store.
3: Yeah. Now my mama figured it out because I left all the wrappers out. That's how I got caught. I have no sense to throw it away. I kept them all out.
1: Throw those away.
3: Reese's Pieces, Snickers, you know, everything. Nutty Buddies, you know. So Mama took me up to that store, made me apologize. I had to work up there.
1: Oh, that was a good lesson. Good lesson.
3: Yeah, made me work up there. Yeah, uh-huh. Made me, yeah.
1: Good lesson, Junior. You didn't steal anymore.
3: I still
1: after
3: kept
1: that.
3: Stealing.
1: Oh, did you? You didn't learn your
3: lesson?
1: It's
3: easy. I'm up here working. It's right there. I thought I was going to quit.
1: And you had a sweet tooth. She just helped you out, made it more convenient for you.
3: Supply and demand. Man.
1: You apologize to the man and everything. Still stealing.
3: Yeah.
1: Wow. Nephew, I'm going to ask. I know your dad was tough on you, but did you steal anything?
6: That's still a debate. My mama say I stole it. I say I borrowed it. It was her car. I took it to go see a little girl. Uh-huh. And my mama say I stole her car. I say I borrowed it. You would just sleep when I borrowed it.
5: But, yeah. Oh, yeah. You stole it. You
6: didn't have either way, I got the black beat off of me.
1: Yeah. Yeah. Of course
6: it was the
1: you
6: worst
1: did.
6: Visit I ever had.
1: I hope you made the best of it when you saw the girl. All right. In trending headline news, the airline industry has repo men, just like when you're delinquent for months on your car note. Well, Nomadic Aviation Group hired 36 pilots to repossess the jets leased by Spirit Airlines. They traveled to airports where Spirit operated, like in Charlotte, for instance, like in Houston and Columbus, Ohio. Some of the jets were still parked at the gates from the airline's last flight. It's not a quick process, though. There's hours of paperwork to repossess a passenger plane. It's not like you can just hotwire a jet and just take off. You know, there are steps involved.
6: I wonder if it's going to be an auction. We can go, me and Unc go in there and get us one.
1: What do you think about that, Steve?
2: No. You gonna go get you one.
6: You don't want a Spirit Airlines plane? We can paint that off. We can take all that off.
2: You gotta redo them. You gotta gut them out. You gotta put interior in there.
6: Yeah, we're gonna.
2: What I look like having a bunch of coach seats in my plane? What?
3: Not coach.
6: We're gonna take all that out, leave that out in the driveway. Once we pull it up to your house,
3: we
6: get to working on it. Yeah,
1: but you didn't get it.
6: Plenty.
1: You didn't get it, nephew. He said you're going to get one.
6: I'm gonna get it and bring it to him. But I'm gonna bring it to his house. I got to work on it somewhere. I need some space.
1: Yeah, but he's good. He doesn't need one, so that's all you right there.
6: That's fine. But I'm putting it on his property so I can work on it.
3: Where are you going to keep this plane once you work?
6: At his house.
3: Just in his driveway. It just at his truck.
6: Not in the driveway, somewhere in the back somewhere. He got plenty of room.
3: That's gonna look great. Yeah.
1: Yeah, I think he's gonna have half
2: this force trying to land this plane
1: down here. HOA is gonna have something to say about this.
2: No, we don't have HOA down here. Sure.
3: That's a mess. That's a mess.
2: Hey, I'm the only one they bother with. You know, say what?
5: I heard they sell the plane for parts once they repo them. Other airline industries buy the stuff. Have you heard that, Steve? You know about planes.
2: Well, some of that's true, but some of those planes are in great shape. Some of those planes, they're just going to paint them and refurbish them.
6: Mm-hmm. See, there, we get one, spread all them parts out across the yard, and have a little yard sale right there, man. Carburetor, wings, sell a whole wing.
2: HR. See, that's why. That's why it's hard to talk to you about money type things, because you always go back. You're going to do something real poor with money.
1: A yard sale in front of his mansion. Yeah.
6: You don't think nobody going to want to buy a plain carburetor? You don't think nobody going to want that?
2: Seeing as how planes don't have carburetors, no, I don't think they will.
6: I didn't know that. I did not know that.
3: Because you just told you, you have real.
1: You learn something new every day.
2: Have you seen a gas pedal on a plane?
6: I ain't been up there.
1: He hasn't been in the cockpit. Coming up in 20 minutes after, multi-generational living is becoming the latest trend. We'll talk about it right after this.
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20: DeKalb County hopes its annual missing persons and DNA event will help investigators solve more cases. Family and friends of missing persons met officials yesterday to share information, donate DNA samples, and get updates about the cases. District Attorney Sherry Boston says this event helps DeKalb County's cold case task force to solve cases.
21: What we quickly learned when people were walking into our event is that the people they were looking for might be in DeKalb, but it could be anywhere. And so what evolved from that was every year taking an opportunity for us to bring all of our law enforcement partners and resources into one space, open it up to anybody that wants to come in.
20: President Trump arrived in China this week to have a high-stakes meeting with Chinese leader Xi Jinping. Trump is expected to focus on trade talks, and he's also expected to push China to encourage Iran on a compromise. China is Iran's biggest trading partner. I'm Denise Dunbar on Magic 107.5, 97.5, The Real Sound of Atlanta.
22: 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I want to mention 820. Folks out and about trying to get there. 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Be aware of a crash in Stone Mountain Freeway this time around. This one's westbound at 285 heading northbound. The entrance ramp there, you'll see flashing lights. Outside of that, we're doing pretty good as you whip through downtown Atlanta. Not seeing any major problems before as you travel through the western or south side of town. 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
8: 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Also, looks like the wreck is gone now for Stone Mountain Freeway. Heading westbound at 285 the east side wall, so you are picking up speed, but

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1: Coming up at the top of the hour, about 4 minutes after, it is my strawberry letter for today, and the subject is I can't stay away. And this one is just what you think it is.
2: I know the feeling.
1: I can't stay away.
3: Amen.
2: I've been there.
3: Amen.
1: Yep.
3: I
1: that's
3: agree.
1: What it. You'll see. We'll get into it in just a few. Because right now it is time for the nephew and today's prank phone call. What you got for us, Neff?
2: All right. Before I get to the prank, we just got to talk about the roast.
1: Kevin Hart roast.
3: Uh-huh.
2: Kevin Hart roast. Yeah.
3: Mm-hmm.
2: So, Unc and Neff, let's just say we was roasting. What's going over the line if it was the three of us roasting each other?
3: Well, we've been past that already. I think the hairline jokes is over the line, but y'all keep doing them.
2: Oh.
1: You get roasted every day. Yeah. You get roasted.
2: You think
1: every
2: it's
1: day,
2: over the what?
3: Yeah,
2: you think it's over the
3: line.
2: What line?
3: Oh, I see what you did there. I like that. It's over the line.
2: My bad.
4: So if I said your hairline looked like Delvin Lee cut your hair, that you probably think that's over the line.
1: That's his dad. You brought his dad.
3: You brought my daddy into it.
2: Yeah. Mm. You know. Oh, dad is just too far.
1: Roasts are brutal.
2: Yeah. Okay. So father's.
3: Yeah. It's like me saying, Uncle, if you and the baboon from Jungle Book had kissed, is that over the line?
1: Oh.
2: Baboon. God dog.
1: Wait, what?
3: Well, it's over the line. I wouldn't say that. That's just over the line.
2: That's
1: what
2: over
1: is
2: the line.
1: Happening?
3: What was showing you how to go over the line?
1: What's going on?
3: You're about to lose your job.
2: Because he loading them up over there, Carl.
1: Yes.
2: He putting the bullets in the gun. Oh, he loading them.
1: Because you all know you can't take jokes. You all, none of you can.
5: That's the thing.
1: None of you
5: can't take jokes.
1: Steve,
4: you good? Let me ask you a question.
1: I see.
4: Junior.
3: Uh-huh.
4: What's your favorite flavor pudding?
3: Oh, chocolate.
2: Where this going?
4: Okay, cool. I'ma call down to the hospital and have an extra stock of it put in there for the next time you bring your little sick down there.
3: I'm talking about, is that over the line?
1: Shot.
2: Yeah, that's over the line.
3: Yeah, I know that's over the line. That's over the line. That's
5: but Junior. You said baboon. You do realize what you just
3: it's
5: said.
3: It's in Jungle Book. That's what I was over the line.
2: Hold on. This right here is Gene, I got your girl. Gene, I got your girl. That's the prank. Let's go, cat dog.
6: Hello?
7: It's me, the Gene.
6: Yeah, what's up? Who this?
7: My name is Vernon, brother. What's playing?
6: What's going on?
7: I need to holler at you for a minute, my man.
6: About what?
7: I want to holler at you about your wife. So you got a minute?
6: Yeah, I'm listening.
7: I don't even know how to break this to you, dog. I just want to be straight up with you, man. Me and your wife been kind of seeing each other. And really, she want to let you go, but she ain't, you know, she really ain't got it up in her to say she want to let you go. So,
6: uh-huh.
7: I'm coming to you like a man and letting you know that she really wanted to shut it down with you. We've been seeing each other for a minute now.
6: Uh-huh.
7: So, I don't know how we can, you know. I'm just coming at you like a man, brother, trying to let you know she don't even really want you no more. You know, we done talked about it, and I'm just trying to get it all I know. I'm tired of hiding with it, really.
6: Okay.
7: Okay. Well, you know, it's a lot smoother than I expected, player.
6: I mean, it is what it is.
7: It is what it is. I mean, long as you cool, I thought, you know, I just want to be a man, call and holler at you and let you know. Have you seen her today?
6: And where you from?
7: From Jersey. I'm up around Newark.
6: I mean, you said it's a lot smoother than you thought it was going to be?
7: Well, you know, anytime another man finna call another man about his wife, I mean, yeah, you don't expect it to be nothing, you know, pretty simple. That's for sure.
6: I mean, yeah.
7: I didn't contemplate it a long time by calling you. So, you know, today I just said to hell with it.
6: How you get my number?
7: No, I've been had your number. I done had your number a long time.
6: All right, now you say you looking. It's a lot smoother than you thought it's gonna be. It ain't that smooth, but you know.
7: You don't
6: like
7: want
6: you know. Like the thing is, you got one up on me because you know my information. Now I gotta come find you.
7: Okay. Wait. Hold up now.
6: Good.
7: You feel like?
6: Oh, no, I don't need to hold up. You tell what you want to say.
7: Okay, you feel like you need to be looking for me or something?
6: Yeah.
7: Brother, look at it. Let's check this out. This is a decision that the wife has made. You understand what I'm saying? See, you have no reason to be mad at me about anything. You have no reason to be coming looking for me or any information on me. Because, see, when that happens, then it's going to really get stanky up in here. And I'm trying not to let that happen. That's why I'm calling you like a man, brother.
6: Trust me, man. It ain't nothing that I'm never worried about.
7: Okay. Well, I'm just letting you know, man. I'm letting you know up front. Me and her contemplated a long time, yada, yada. So now, you know, here we are. So I said, you know what, the hell with it. I'm calling today.
6: Y'all should have did this on the phone together. Out of respect to both of y'all a lot more.
7: Okay, well, you know, and then, you know, if that's what it's got to be, we'd be face-to-face together, whatever it's got to be, man.
6: So that's what I prefer, you know.
7: Okay. So, but let me ask you this here. Where it's going in? Once we both stand flat-footed and tell you how it is, then what?
6: I ain't going to never be flat-footed.
7: Okay, well, flat-footed or upside down, any way you want to look at it, bro. I'm trying not to get into this physical part, but it seemed like you leaning that way with me.
6: It could be whatever, you know. You could be on this side of the dirt or the other side. It don't make a difference.
7: It never does, brother. It never does. When two bulls come together, one of them got to go down.
6: Now, guess what? We ain't doing too much talking. You got my information. Guess what? Now, I'm locked, loaded, and hunting for you.
7: You lock and loaded?
6: There's no need for you to say it. There's no need for us to discuss anymore.
7: Okay, cool. You know, while we at it, man, let me go and drop it all on you then. Because it seemed like we need to go and get it all out the way. You cool? Right. You know what I'm saying? I think you need, you know, matter of fact, if you want to just keep it all the way real, you might want to go take a blood test about Alana and make sure you the papa to that.
6: All right.
7: Feel me?
6: Got it.
7: So, I'm going to have your wife give you a call, man, because we didn't contemplate it too long, and it's time.
6: You do that. You know my information. Like I said, you said enough. You hit enough bones there. Now I'm really locked, loaded, and hunting for somebody. So, you know what? I mean, somebody got to go.
7: What you mean?
6: Me and you.
7: Wait. What was all this somebody got to go?
6: Huh?
7: What you saying? Somebody got to go.
6: Somebody got to go, right?
7: Okay, you talking about either me or you? One of us got to go? See, because you're saying the wrong thing, because what you must understand is if I've given you as much information as I already have, that means I have enough information to know where you are, brother. You know nothing about me nor where I reside. So if you're going to talk about lock and load and somebody got to go, then you're saying it to the wrong person because I'm already up on you, player.
6: First off, you ain't really a North because you got a country accent. So second off, like, you're dealing with a real street. So however you want to handle it, you know my information. Guess what? I don't reside there no more. I ain't been no more. So guess what? Now you got to start from scratch like me.
7: So I tell you what, man.
6: On,
7: here go the math, man. You ready for that? You ready for this math? You ready, player?
6: Math.
7: Here go the math. This is Nephew Tommy from the Steve Harvey Morning Show. You've been pranked by your wife. Yeah, black man, chill out, boy. You kind of had me scared for a minute because you really wasn't flinching. You, whatever you eating over there, you never did stop eating on it.
6: Oh, I ain't going to stop eating. I'm going to keep eating. I listen to y'all every morning.
7: What's the baddest radio morning show in the land?
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2: And there you have it, folks.
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2: That's it for today.
1: I hope so.
2: Yeah. Let me jump on the plane. I'm headed to Baltimore. I'm working all weekend, Friday, Saturday night. Oh, it's the comedy
4: time.
2: Yeah.
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5: Oh, right. Yes, it is.
1: Seems like it is. All right, coming up, my strawberry letter. The subject is I Can't Stay Away. We'll get into it right after this.
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16: This is Senator Reverend Raphael Warnock. 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
24: Voters in Fulton County were troubled to find out that two early voting locations have been closed, and it's the last week of early voting.
25: So when you limit the places that people can vote, that means the lines are longer in the places where they have to go,
26: and you become deterred.
24: The closed locations are the Northwest Library at Scott's Crossing and the East Point Library because of facility-related issues. 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Early voting ends this Friday. The man accused of stealing Beyoncé's unreleased music is going to prison. Yesterday, Kelvin Evans pleaded guilty in a Fulton courtroom after prosecutors showed new surveillance video of him and a vehicle rented out by Beyoncé's team.
27: He now has a black book bag, which is one of the items that was taken out of the car.
24: Evans was sentenced to 5 years, 2 years in prison, and the rest probation. He was charged for breaking into a vehicle at the Croc Street Market, and jump drives of unpublished music and show plans were reported stolen. I'm Denise Dunbar on Magic 107.5, 97.5, the real sound of Atlanta.
4: Hey, this is Monique with another traffic update.
28: Hey there, Steve. We're getting close to 8 o'clock this morning. What you doing? Where you going, A-Town? Happy Thursday once again, if you haven't heard that yet. 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The downtown connector still looks pretty good in both directions. Starting to see brake lights due to a crash now eastbound at 285 at

0: southbound before Forest Parkway. 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

0: 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We could be reading your letter live on the air, just like we're going to read this one right here, right now. And you never know, it could be yours.
1: You never know, it could be yours. Buckle up and hold on tight. We got it for you. Here it is, Strawberry Letter.
0: All right, nephew, thank you. Subject, I can't stay away. Dear Stephen Shirley, I'm a 37-year-old man, and I'm married to the love of my life. But I can't stay away from my sister's maid of honor. My sister got married a year ago, and I was in the wedding. That's when I met her maid of honor. I'd seen pictures of her, and I thought she wasn't that cute. But her body was all of that. When I met her, she had on a one-piece bodysuit that was clinging onto every curve. Even my sister's husband-to-be was dapping me up and telling me to go for it. I know that sounds bad because, yes, I am married, but chances like that don't come around often. After wedding rehearsal, we all went back to the hotel. My wife decided to go home because she wanted to do her hair. All of the wedding party was playing cards and drinking in the lobby when the maid of honor started flirting with me. I took a couple of shots to loosen up, and then I started flirting back. One thing led to another, and we were in her room on the floor kissing like teenagers and taking off our clothes. I told her I'm married, and she said she knew that already. I asked if she was going to tell my sister if we ended up having sex. She promised that it would be our secret. I have not been the same since that night. I had to have her again and again, and I drive 2 hours one way to be with her. It's been a year, and I can't believe that I'm acting like this over sex. She's a few years younger in age, but not in her actions. I pray that my wife doesn't find out because I do not want to hurt her. I'm not thinking straight or properly covering my tracks. Will this feeling ever die down? Please tell me, will I eventually get tired of being with this woman? Well, it's been a year. You're not tired yet. But yes, you will eventually, just not right now. It's still new. It's exciting. It's wrong. And that always feels really, really good when you're doing wrong. That's why you're so crazy about this woman right now. But you've got to get yourself together, sir, because what you are really, really saying to us is that this woman is so fine. The sex is that mind blowing. It's so great that you're willing to risk it all. You are willing to lose everything for this woman because that's what's going to happen if you don't stop. And the wife you claim you don't want to hurt, the wife you claim is the love of your life, will be devastated. You say you're not thinking straight. You say you're not properly covering your tracks. But what do you think is going to happen if you don't get some kind of control over yourself? Because this feeling is not going to last forever. It's not. Steve?
2: Girl, I can't tell you how wrong you are.
0: It's going to last?
2: Shirley, you have no idea what this boy's headed for. Oh!
0: Making you cry?
2: If only you knew how much I do need you.
0: Come on,
2: Shirley, this boy is
0: gone.
2: He gone. Mm-hmm. He gone. 37-year-old man married to the love of my life. But I can't stay away from my sister's maid of honor. His sister got married. The maid of honor was there. And when you met her, you'd seen pictures of her and you thought she wasn't that cute. But her body was all of that. Swip, bam, boom, bam. Yep. All of that. When I met her, she had on a one-piece bodysuit that was clinging to every curve. You seen them one-piece bodysuits down on Instagram. They all over. They come in animal print. Sometimes look like they just painted on your skin. I know he looking for this woman. Because I done been back on Instagram looking for the one that had on that one-piece bodysuit, just looking for her IG page. I can't find it. He actually had the one-piece bodysuit in his arms. Surely, this ain't going nowhere.
0: Never?
2: This is ongoing, and it's going to develop and turn into something else. Okay. He can't stay away. Even my sister's husband-to-be was dapping me up and telling me to go for it. Boy, you don't go over there one time. You see, huh? Woo. And you know that sound bad because, yes, I'm married. Here's where the hopelessness comes in at. I'm married, but chances like that don't come along often. Oh, yeah, they do, though. They come along all the time. They come along all the time. You're just a sucker for them. That's all it is. Because they come along. They come around. I don't know how you thought this was a once-in-a-lifetime opportunity. I don't know how you thought that, but that's what you want to make it okay. After the wedding rehearsal, we all went back to the hotel. My wife decided to go home because she wanted to do her hair, you know, get ready for the mall. All of the wedding party was playing cards and drinking in the lobby. Then the maid of honor started flirting with me. I took a couple shots so I could loosen up. I started flirting back. One thing led to another. We were in her room on the floor kissing like teenagers and taking off our clothes. Shirley, I don't know where you see this ain't gonna last at.
0: You have self-control.
2: But it ain't in this letter right here.
0: All right. We'll get back into it in a minute, Steve. We'll have part two of your response coming up at 23 minutes after. The subject for today's Strawberry Letter is I can't stay away. We'll get back into it right after this.
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19: Governor Brian Kemp signed a controversial bill into law yesterday. It makes election races in five area counties nonpartisan, except for the sheriff and coroner races. The five counties are Clayton, Cobb, DeKalb, Fulton, and Gwinnett. Cobb County Chairwoman Lisa Cupid blasted the measure.
20: Five counties should not be governed by rules that the other 154 counties do not have to follow. We are being treated differently, and not only the leaders of this county, but our voters are being treated differently.
19: She also criticized the way Georgia Republicans snuck the measure in.
20: It began as food truck legislation. It was gutted and replaced with entirely new language in the final days of the legislative session.
19: And yesterday, DeKalb DA Sherry Boston and Fulton DA Vonnie Willis issued a joint statement. They say this new election law is an attempt to hide party affiliations from voters in Democratic counties. And they say they will take legal action. I'm Denise Dunbar on Magic 107.5, 97.5, the real sound of Atlanta.
2: Hey, this is Monique with another traffic update.
1: All right, Steve, it's a busy ride. You traveled through the 8 o'clock portion of the rush hour this morning. The traffic report is sponsored by Air Conditioning Specialists and the Downtown Connectors, especially crowded, leaving the southern suburbs, heading northbound, leaving Lakewood Freeway. Then it's bumper to bumper. Looks like a moving parking lot as you move towards downtown and midtown Atlanta. But all is pretty good as you travel through the north side of town. Just typical rush hour delays now. Stop on I-85, leaving 316 in Gwinnett County. Then you stop and go, getting past Indian Trail in Norcross. 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
1: Jackie Paige is coming up at 10 o'clock. Jackie, what you got going on today?
2: Hey, Carla, what's going on, sis? 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And at 1 o'clock, grab a chair, get ready to sit down. You know we got to hop into a little girl talk. That and so much more coming up with me today. We'll talk at 10. It's Magic.
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5: I'm Fonnie Willis.
6: And I'm Will Wooten. Remember when Donald Trump tried to overturn the 2020 election by stealing thousands of votes in Georgia?
7: President Trump pressed Georgia's Secretary of State, Brad Raffensperger, to change the vote count.
8: I just want to find 11,780 votes.
5: When that happened, I did not hesitate, and neither did my deputy district attorney, Will Wooten.
9: 10 indictments have been handed up by a grand jury in Fulton County against former President Donald Trump and his allies related to the 2020 election here in Georgia.
6: We prosecuted Donald Trump for threatening Georgia and our democracy. And now I'm running for the Georgia Court of Appeals to unseat a judge who helped protect Donald Trump from prosecution.
10: A judge has ended the Georgia election interference case against President Trump and his co-defendants.
5: We need judges on the Court of Appeals who know no one is above the law. That's Will. Vote Will Wooten for Court of Appeals on May 19th.
6: Paid for by Wooten for Georgia.
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14: This is Senator Reverend Raphael Warnock. 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And that's why I'm voting for Miracle Rankin and Jen Jordan for Georgia Supreme Court. 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This is Senator Reverend Raphael Warnock asking you to join me in voting for Miracle Rankin and Jen Jordan for Georgia Supreme Court.
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19: Hey there, Steve. It's already halftime for the 8 o'clock portion of the Rush Hour this morning. And overall, it's not a bad drive at all getting to your destinations. 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I am seeing heavy traffic, though, southbound on I-85 from 316 all the way past Jimmy Carter Boulevard as you travel through Gwinnett County. But here's some good news. The wreck is gone from I-20 to East Freeway, heading westbound on Highway 138 in Conyers. Listen up, ATL. 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
22: All right, Shirley, but June 6th is coming. June 6th is coming. The 8th annual Curious Hope 5K Running Fun Walk at the Margaret Hunt Hill Bridge in Dallas, Texas is happening. 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It is the 8th annual. I can't wait to see y'all on June 6th, man. We're going to have a lot of fun working to change the shape of sickle cell. That's what I'm doing. Here we go. Let's talk about it. Uncle, I don't know if y'all know this, Tommy, if y'all saw this, but Jason Collins has passed away, the NBA veteran. He was a 13-year journeyman in the NBA. He has passed away from brain cancer. He died at the age of 47, man. Yeah, man, the center. Mm-hmm. Used to play for the he was drafted by the Rockets in 2001. He went and played for the Grizzlies. He played for the Atlanta Hawks, played for the Brooklyn Nets. Man, he was the first openly gay player to come out in the NBA. Came out and said he was the first openly gay player in the NBA, man. And you know, in the NBA, they supported him with his decision. So he passed away. But also, we also lost Brandon Clark, man. He was a forward for the Memphis Grizzlies. He died the other day.
23: He played now. He was playing now, right?
22: No, he was playing right now. Yeah, he's 7 years in the league. Played all seven with the Memphis Grizzlies. He passed away at the age of 29. For they said over a drug overdose. He was a forward, man, for the Memphis Grizzlies. Wow. He passed away.
23: I didn't know that.
22: Yeah, yeah. So, you know, hearts go out to the Memphis Grizzlies family and his family, and also Collins' family as well, man. So, but here we go. Here he is, man. The Spurs did win the other night, man, 126-97 over the Timberwolves. They take a 3-2 lead. Victor Wembanyama is just the truth. I just don't know what to say. He just... If you're going to start beating him, somebody will have to draft Bigfoot. It's the only way I see them stopping him. We're going to have to get Bigfoot out these woods and get him on one of these teams because he is unstoppable. Minnesota need to go out there. You got plenty of trees. He out there just chilling. He got him. Probably watching these playoffs. Just can't stop Bigfoot.
23: He's a bad boy, man.
22: Man. Oof. I mean, inside, outside. What more? Dribble. How do you stop somebody like that?
23: Only thing I can think of. Junior, is you got to get him in foul trouble. That's the only way to beat this guy. You got to make him foul out. You can't stop nothing else.
24: Yeah, you know, if the rules were like they used to be, if this was the old NBA, they got something for it.
23: Oh, yeah. A big Woolrich coming there? Oakley? Oh, yeah.
22: Be a Lambeer?
23: Lambeer? Oh.
22: Rodman?
24: He's a bad boy, though.
22: But you know, Unc, it's like the, you know, it's like the rules have been relaxed for them to just shoot anything they want to shoot.
24: It's just a totally different game now, man.
21: All right, Junior. Coming up at the top of the hour, a man on social media needs some advice. He says, my girlfriend hates that I help my ex. We'll talk about that right after this.
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3: 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Y'all wanna hear it? 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
3: Oh, I'm Fonnie Willis.
4: And I'm Will Wooten. Remember when Donald Trump tried to overturn the 2020 election by stealing thousands of votes in Georgia?
5: President Trump pressed Georgia's Secretary of State, Brad Raffensperger, to change the vote count.
6: I just want to find 11,780 votes.
3: When that happened, I did not hesitate, and neither did my deputy district attorney, Will Wooten.
7: 10 indictments have been handed up by a grand jury in Fulton County against former President Donald Trump and his allies related to the 2020 election here in Georgia.
4: We prosecuted Donald Trump for threatening Georgia and our democracy. And now I'm running for the Georgia Court of Appeals to unseat a judge who helped protect Donald Trump from prosecution.
8: A judge has ended the Georgia election interference case against President Trump and his co-defendant.
3: We need judges on the Court of Appeals who know no one is above the law. That's Will. Vote Will Wooten for Court of Appeals on May 19th.
4: Paid for by Wooten for Georgia.
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10: 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Your credit don't matter. 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
3: Governor Brian Kemp signed a controversial bill into law yesterday. It makes election races in five area counties nonpartisan, except for the sheriff and coroner races. The five counties are Clayton, Cobb, DeKalb, Fulton, and Gwinnett. Cobb County Chairwoman Lisa Cupid blasted the measure.
4: Five counties should not be governed by rules that the other 154 counties do not have to follow. We are being treated differently, and not only the leaders of this county, but our voters are being treated differently.
3: She also criticized the way Georgia Republicans snuck the measure in.
4: It began as food truck legislation. It was gutted and replaced with entirely new language in the final days of the legislative session.
3: And yesterday, DeKalb DA Sherry Boston and Fulton DA Vonnie Willis issued a joint statement. They say this new election law is an attempt to hide party affiliations from voters in Democratic counties. And they say they will take legal action. I'm Denise Dunbar on Magic 107.5, 97.5, the real sound of Atlanta.
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5: Hey there, Steve Harvey. It's time to back his traffic cardio up and get on out here, A-Town. Have a blessed money-making Thursday and be safe. 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Get in the zone, and I am sounding the traffic alarm. Authorities are on scene of a bad tractor-trailer fire. Lanes are shut down now. Stop on I-75 at Jonesboro Road in Clayton County. Traffic is heavy back towards Forest Parkway. 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
7: Together for over 10 years and had been close since we were kids. So even though we broke up a few years ago because we wanted different things out of life, I still care about her deeply. I do well financially and come from money while she works as a teacher. After we split, I kept paying a few small things for her, like her phone bill and her car note, but my current girlfriend thinks this is wrong and says no one fully of a relationship keeps financially supporting their ex. All right, you got that?
8: So he's still, car note ain't small.
7: He's still supporting his ex. So he wants to know, is his girlfriend right that he crosses a line? This crosses a line, or
2: well,
7: is she being
2: insecure
7: about something?
2: Your girlfriend is right because your girlfriend is jealous.
7: Mm-hmm.
2: See, especially if you're not paying her rent and her car note. Mm. You know, but like, yeah. See, bro, you said it best. You still love her deeply.
7: And
2: you still communicate, and y'all still. So once you put "still" in this whole sentence, mm-hmm. and you say that to your current girl, it ain't gonna go over good, man. Mm-hmm. Because nobody wants to be second. Yeah. And right now, she wants to be the one and only, and mm-hmm. she's not. Because you just said you still love her, you still care about her, and you still take care of her.
7: How does she know that, though? The new girlfriend, that he's taking care of the old girlfriend. How does she know that?
2: He done said it already.
7: Mm-hmm.
2: Yeah, stupid. He told her. Mm-hmm. You know, that all he come from money and all this, he's stupid.
7: Mm-hmm. he shouldn't have told her, right?
2: See,
9: running
2: again,
9: your mouth.
7: Mm-hmm. Mm-hmm.
2: You know, all this honesty. All this
7: honesty. All this openness and sharing.
2: Yeah, open sharing and honesty. And all this. We don't lie, boy.
9: Oh, well.
7: Okay, so he shouldn't have said anything. And that's
9: they
7: it.
2: And your girlfriend is right, man.
9: Yeah.
2: Your girlfriend is right. She has every right to feel that way. Because she wants to be the one and only, but you're not. You haven't moved on completely. So.
9: Yeah.
7: Yeah.
9: True.
7: All right, she's still on, the ex is still on the payroll. All right, this, we have time for this one. This is Devin on Steve Harvey FM. Devin says, a couple of days over the past week, I noticed my phone had been moved from the wireless charger while I was sleeping. My wife gets up for work hours before I do, and she's clearly been checking it. In addition, I looked a little deeper and noticed that texts from friends of the opposite sex who live over 1,000 miles away have been deleted and their numbers have been blocked. I'm not going to sit here. I'm not going to sit here and be all self-righteous and say that I've always been the perfect husband and we've had our issues. But I thought we had passed all that and we're in a better place and more trusting place. Do I unblock the numbers or should I just confront her? Wow.
2: Are these numbers girls?
7: Yes.
8: Mm-hmm. Hell yeah,
7: he girls. Said female friends. Okay. Yeah.
2: Okay. So what? Okay. You can unblock them if you want to. Mm-hmm. But you're going to start a fire in your house you ain't going to be able to put out. Because that's what says your wife is, I don't want to stop communicating with them. Mm-hmm. And when what your wife is going to look at it is, they mean more to you than she does.
7: Yeah, and clearly
2: because you don't even want to comply with her wishes. And that's how she's going to take it, dog. Right or wrong, that's how she's going to take it.
7: Yeah, because clearly there's a trust issue here from behavior.
2: Hold on, want to say something.
8: Why is she coming around to my side of the bed? What is she doing over there? That's not where you get dressed at. You get dressed on the other side. Why are you in...
0: Your phone is going off in the middle of the night. Mm-hmm. I'm up getting ready for work. Your little friends are texting.
7: Yeah. This wouldn't happen to you though, Tony, because you never take your phone off.
8: My phone is in my drawers. Yeah. My phone is in my drawers.
0: This is how you have to sleep.
7: You were right about one thing, Steve. Let ignorant have its say.
0: It's exhausting.
10: We'll have more off the camera.
7: Yeah. We'll have more of this ignorant show right after this.
8: No wonder you late for work. You're all in my phone. Ain't no time all week.
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23: I'm Fonnie Willis.
24: And I'm Will Wooten. Remember when Donald Trump tried to overturn the 2020 election by stealing thousands of votes in Georgia?
25: President Trump pressed Georgia's Secretary of State, Brad Raffensperger, to change the vote count.
26: I just want to find 11,780 votes.
27: When that happened, I did not hesitate, and neither did my deputy district attorney, Will Wooten.
28: 10 indictments have been handed up by a grand jury in Fulton County against former President Donald Trump and his allies related to the 2020 election here in Georgia.
24: We prosecuted Donald Trump for threatening Georgia and our democracy. And now I'm running for the Georgia Court of Appeals to unseat a judge who helped protect Donald Trump from prosecution.
29: A judge has ended the Georgia election interference case against President Trump and his co-defendants.
27: We need judges on the Court of Appeals who know no one is above the law. That's Will. Vote Will Wooten for Court of Appeals on May 19th.
24: Paid for by Wooten for Georgia.
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32: Apple Jacks, Lucky Charms, Coco Crisps, Trix, Cheerios, and Rice Krispies are tied for second. Now we're talking. Now we're talking. The number one cereal. Anybody guess it?
33: They're
32: number
33: one cereal.
34: Frosted Flakes.
33: Come on.
32: Nope.
34: Nope.
32: Guess again. Nope. That's not even in the top eight. Which one?
34: See.
32: Think. I don't think you guessed.
34: Raisin Bran.
33: No, don't tell me that.
34: Old people love Raisin Bran.
32: Yes, they do.
35: Yes, they do.
32: All right, Cheerios. Think. No, Cheerios and Rice Krispies tied for number two.
34: Oh, okay.
32: Mm-hmm.
34: Wheaties.
32: No. You're
35: they
32: thinking.
35: Still make yet.
34: You're thinking.
32: Yeah, you're thinking a little out the box, Steve.
35: Ooh. Captain Crunch.
32: No. No, good guess, but no.
35: Lucky Charms.
34: How many they got?
32: What? Lucky Charms is number five, I think. Yeah.
35: Oh my goodness. I can't think of them all.
32: Okay, you want me to tell you Fruit Loops?
34: Yes.
32: Fruit Loops.
34: Uh-huh. Oh, I thought you already mentioned Fruit Loops. I thought you already said Fruit Loops.
32: I did not.
34: Yeah.
20: Magic. Magic. Magic. Magic.
36: This is a love that withstands
0: Time, space, and matter. Forever. Forever's a mighty long time. Here we are decades later. The sentiment is still the same. 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
7: Georgians, the Supreme Court is our last line of defense as the White House threatens to take over state elections, restrict abortion nationwide, and take away our constitutional rights. The ACLU does not endorse or oppose candidates, but wants you to make an informed decision in the critical Supreme Court election on May 19th. The facts. On abortion, Reproductive Freedom for All has endorsed Jen Jordan and Miracle Rankin for their support of abortion rights. Charlie Bethel and Sarah Warren both upheld the 2019 Georgia law banning abortions. After only 6 weeks, a law that has caused the deaths of 2 black women. The Supreme Court election is a nonpartisan election on Tuesday, May 19th. 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
8: Remember, Jen Jordan and Miracle Rankin support a woman's right to choose abortion.
7: Charlie Bethel and Sarah Warren upheld the 2019 Georgia law banning abortion. These are your facts in the critical Georgia Supreme Court election. Make your voice heard on May 19th. 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
15: On the night of January 28th, the FBI took the Fulton County 2020 election ballots. 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
17: Here we are, guys. Last break of the day. This show went fast today, huh?
18: What a day. What a day.
17: Thank you. Thank you to our beautiful audience. Thank you. Junior, you have a question for Steve.
19: I want you to help us understand this president. This man said he don't care nothing about our financial situation as Americans.
20: Did you say help you understand the president?
19: Well, you know, he's supposed to be looking out for the people.
17: Mm-hmm. Yeah,
19: and he said that.
21: He can't.
17: Yeah.
20: He's looking out for his people.
21: He can't. What people have to understand about any man, whether it's President Trump or anybody, you can't have a heart for people. You can't. Let me rephrase that. You can't have a heart for something you've never had a heart for. Does that make sense?
17: Mm-hmm. Mm-hmm.
21: You can't have a heart for something that you've never had a heart for. You know, you can't all of a sudden become something that you've never been before. Especially when you don't have a desire to be that. People change. Anybody can change. Everybody has the ability to change, but there has to be a willingness to change. The problem that we're having with this administration is we've given over the keys to the car to a person who hasn't been driving. He's been chauffeured his whole life. So now you gave given him the keys and expect him to drive. And you're expecting him, you voted for him to lead you to lower prices, to lead you to a better style lifestyle, to lead you to no wars, this is what he promised, to lead you to just overall better living. He's never been down that road before. Where he had to have any of those. He ain't never been to the hood. He's never been to church. He's never done anything. He's never been poor. When you haven't been poor, it's hard to understand what poor people are talking about. If you've never been middle class, it is hard for you to understand what the middle class are talking about. See, like I said one time on the show, Donald Trump doesn't know. He doesn't know because from where he's from and in his circle of friends, that's how they talk. And that's why it slips out so easily. That's why he says things with such ease, because he's been talking like that for years, because in his circle of other rich people, that's how they talk. Rich people don't know nothing. The rich people who have never been poor, who had to pull themselves up by their bootstraps and turn themselves into something, they can't know. Because half of them that did pull themselves up by their bootstraps and get to where they going, when they get there, they forget. That's the first thing they try to do is wash away their past. So understanding this man right here is to understand that he can never understand who you are, what you're going through. He said He doesn't care about the financial struggles of regular people. All he knows is Iran can't have a nuclear weapon. And you know why he got that? Because that's the new talking point of the conservative party. See, when they went over there some months back and they blew up those facilities, they said they decimated and eradicated all of Iran's hopes and chances of ever having a nuclear weapon. That's why they bombed Iran earlier. Now, this war that they joined in with Israel to go over there and fight them, guess what? That wasn't the reason at the beginning. What happened was they found out it didn't go the way they thought it was going to go. It didn't end the way they thought it was going to end. And so now they're saying stuff like, we've decimated their military, we've decimated their navy, we've decimated their missile ground control. We decimated all that. Okay, but they can still shoot bombs if they want to. And the Strait of Hormuz is closed. We don't need that oil anyway. We got plenty of oil over here. Well, if we got plenty of oil, why are gas prices so high? See, it's easy to start a war, man, when your kids ain't had to go over there and fight in them. Easy. It's easy to say that we don't have money for child care, but we got $200 billion to send over there to fight this war we shouldn't even be in. Hey, man, do you know if we hadn't went over there? Nah, but now the new talking point is Iran cannot have a nuclear weapon. He beefing with the Pope because the Pope is talking about peace. And you know what they turned around and said? J.D. Vance, who's a newly converted Catholic, he said that he needs to brush up on his theology because he doesn't know what he's talking about. The Pope don't know what he's talking about when it comes to theology. Or is it you, Vance? You don't know what you're talking about. His job is to preach world peace. That's all the Pope is trying to do. And he's saying it to them. And then Trump turns around and gets right in it. The Pope doesn't know what he's talking about. You tell the Pope that Iran can't have a nuclear weapon. Listen, man, how many times y'all going to say that? Then they're saying this is the most just war we've ever been in since World War II. What is a just war, man? They wasn't firing at us. Look, man, I feel sorry for the MAGA supporters who voted for him, who thought that he was going to come in here and fix it for them. Well, how fixed is it, folks? How about them eggs? How about your grocery prices? How about your electric bill? How about your gas prices? How about the rate of inflation? How about all of that he was supposed to fix on day one? You have got to think something is wrong now. Or do you need three more full years before you believe that fat meat really is greasy? Do you need three more years to discover that? I think if you open up your eyes, you can see it very clearly right now that he is not for the common man. He is for Jeff Bezos, Elon Musk, and Mark Zuckerberg, and anybody else with $1 billion. That's who he for. Y'all have a great day today. Talk to God. He'd absolutely love to hear from you.
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23: This is Senator Reverend Raphael Warnock. 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And that's why I'm voting for Miracle Rankin and Jen Jordan for Georgia Supreme Court. With Trump trying to steal elections and corporations getting more powerful, we need Miracle and Jen fighting for us. 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This is Senator Reverend Raphael Warnock asking you to join me in voting for Miracle Rankin and Jen Jordan for Georgia Supreme Court.
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0: First and foremost, congratulations to Yolanda Neely, yesterday's winner of that Magic Money drop. She picked up $2,000, man. Shout out to her. I know she's going to have a good time with that money. Hey, we got another $500 on deck today, so make sure that you tuned in for your chance to win. 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I go by the name of Reese, hold it down for Jackie Page. Of course, we got all the music you need coming up in about 6 minutes. Jennifer Hudson, Elijah Connor with a new song from him, Janet Jackson, Usher, and more. And we're not just a one-trick pony. We're going to tell you about the weather, too. I'm not going to do it. I'm going to let an expert get into it. Let's take a look at what this Atlanta weather gonna do. This Magic.
1: I'm Justin McNeil, meteorologist for 11.9 News. There will be plenty of sunshine this afternoon. Slightly warmer today. Look for highs to be around 81 degrees. A dry cold front will move through the area, which will drop our temperatures a few degrees for tomorrow. Highs on Thursday will only reach the 70s. We'll hold on to the sunshine Thursday and will remain dry for the rest of the week and through the weekend as those temperatures really start to warm up. We're gonna see highs getting closer to the 90 degree mark by Sunday. I'm meteorologist Justin McNeil with your 11 Live Weather Impact Team. Enjoy today.
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6: This is Fulton County District Attorney Fonnie Willis. I'm asking that you vote for my good friend Brett Hume for Labor Commissioner in the Democratic primary. 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Brett has spent his life fighting for workers. 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I'm asking that you join me in voting for Brett Hume for Labor Commissioner.
7: Brett Hume here, Democrat running for Labor Commissioner. 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I've spent over 3 decades in union leadership fighting for workers. I'm endorsed by the Georgia AFL-CIO, the largest union organization in the state. I'm Brett Hume, working man for working people. Vote by May 19th, paid for by Friends of Brett Hume.
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3: Andre Dennis. So, I heard you mention something about a rapid response team. A rapid response team? I've actually never heard about that for a traffic accident. So, what is that?
4: Great question, Jackie. Our rapid response team is a resource we have within our office to investigate all of our trucking accidents. 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
3: Really? 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
4: Great question. 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We're also able to get a drone in the air to preserve valuable evidence from the scene.
3: So, I hear a lot of lawyers advertise about trucking cases, but nothing about a rapid response team.
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3: Oh, Andre, that is good information to know. 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I'm calling you, Andre Dennis of the Dennis Law Firm, because I know I will get justice.
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11: 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The Spurs are only up 3-2 over Minnesota in the Western Conference semis, but a conference finals matchup with the Thunder is what we are all clamoring for. Obviously, the Thunder have the experience as the defending champs, but the Spurs and the Knicks are the last two teams, maybe, to stand in OKC's way. Wemby did lose control in Game 4 and elbowed Naz Reid and had me a little worried, but he bounced back in Game 5 with 27 points and 17 rebounds and 5 assists and 3 blocks. At 22 years old, Wemby is the third youngest player in NBA history to post that stat line in a playoff game, trailing only Magic and Luka. All that came in a blowout win, so that gives me hope that the Spurs can at least push the Thunder to a 6th or 7th game, assuming that San Antonio makes it to the next round. 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
3: 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The other helped him start a family. 50 years later, Tire Discounters is still owned by Chip's family, living by the golden rule, which means the Wood family treats you like you want to be treated, like family, but without all the bickering, of course.
4: I'm Judge Penny Brown Reynolds, running to be your next Secretary of State. 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I worked my way through school and became the first Black woman to serve as attorney to Governor Roy Barnes. We took on big tobacco companies, preying on our kids, winning millions for Georgia families. President Biden appointed me to lead the Civil Rights Division for one of the largest government agencies, where I delivered results for Georgia. As a pastor, I spent my life fighting for the least of these. I'm Democrat Judge Penny Brown Reynolds. I won't let Donald Trump or anybody take away our right to vote, because I've spent my entire life fighting for our rights, and I won't stop now. Vote by May 19th, paid for by committee to elect Penny Brown Reynolds.
5: Andre Dennis, so I heard you mention something about a rapid response team. A rapid response team? I've actually never heard about that for a traffic accident. So what is that?
6: Great question, Jackie. Our rapid response team is a resource we have within our office to investigate all of our trucking accidents. They're immediately on the ground once we're contacted.
5: Really? So what exactly do they do?
6: Great question. It's headed up by a private investigator who has relationships with law enforcement and people in the community. The investigator works with our accident reconstructionist to provide 3D renderings of the accident scene. We're also able to get a drone in the air to preserve valuable evidence from the scene.
5: So I hear a lot of lawyers advertise about trucking cases, but nothing about a rapid response team.
6: They're part of our litigation team, and they're involved on every trucking case, including if you've been hit by a commercial vehicle.
5: Oh, Andre, that is good information to know. If I'm ever in a trucking accident or in any accident, I already know who I'm going to call. I'm calling you, Andre Dennis of the Dennis Law Firm, because I know I will get justice.
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going on, y'all? This is Chanel representing the East Side. And what I love about Atlanta is that it's so black. 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

0: 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Reese right here holding it down for Jackie Paige. And next hour, I need you guys tuned all the way in because everybody, and I do mean pretty much everybody, wants to go to Disney. Everybody plus their mom want to go to Disney for free. I'm going to tell you how you can qualify to win a family vacation to Disney next hour, but you got to stay tuned right here. Plus, we got to tap in with that magic money drop too. I don't want y'all to miss that next.
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3: I'm Fonnie Willis.
4: And I'm Will Wooten. Remember when Donald Trump tried to overturn the 2020 election by stealing thousands of votes in Georgia?
3: President Trump pressed Georgia's Secretary of State, Brad Raffensperger, to change the vote count.
5: I just want to find 11,780 votes.
3: When that happened, I did not hesitate, and neither did my deputy district attorney, Will Wooten.
6: 10 indictments have been handed up by a grand jury in Fulton County against former President Donald Trump and his allies related to the 2020 election here in Georgia.
4: We prosecuted Donald Trump for threatening Georgia and our democracy. And now I'm running for the Georgia Court of Appeals to unseat a judge who helped protect Donald Trump from prosecution.
7: A judge has ended the Georgia election interference case against President Trump and his co-defendant.
3: We need judges on the Court of Appeals who know no one is above the law. That's Will. Vote Will Wooten for Court of Appeals on May 19th.
4: Paid for by Wooten for Georgia.
8: Andre Dennis, so I heard you mention something about a rapid response team. A rapid response team? I've actually never heard about that for a traffic accident. So what is that?
9: Great question, Jackie. Our rapid response team is a resource we have within our office to investigate all of our trucking accidents. 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
8: Really? 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
9: Great question. 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The investigator works with our accident reconstructionist to provide 3D renderings of the accident scene. We're also able to get a drone in the air to preserve valuable evidence from the scene.
8: So I hear a lot of lawyers advertise about trucking cases, but nothing about a rapid response team.
9: They're part of our litigation team and they're involved on every trucking case, including if you've been hit by a commercial vehicle.
8: Oh, Andre, that is good information to know. 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

was playing. I did 25 Drew Hill jumps and now I'm out of breath. It's all good. Reese right here holding down your radio. About to tell you about this Disney situation. Y'all keep it locked right here. We're trying to send some cool kids to Disney for the summer for free. Details on the way, but right now, Jasmine Sullivan and I got some LMA on deck. This is Magic.

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0: Brick Fire, yes, have two right here on Magic 107.5, 97.5, Real Sign of Atlanta, Reese sitting in for Jackie Page today. Feeling good on this Thursday, man. It's real sunny outside. I can't wait to get out here and kick it a little bit. 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
6: This is Senator Reverend Raphael Warnock. As a senator and a pastor, I believe that a vote is a kind of prayer for the world we desire for ourselves and our children. 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And that's why I'm voting for Miracle Rankin and Jen Jordan for Georgia Supreme Court. 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This is Senator Reverend Raphael Warnock asking you to join me in voting for Miracle Rankin and Jen Jordan for Georgia Supreme Court.
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9: I'm Fonnie Willis.
10: And I'm Will Wooten. Remember when Donald Trump tried to overturn the 2020 election by stealing
9: thousands of votes in Georgia.
10: President Trump pressed Georgia's Secretary of State Brad Raffensperger to change the vote count.
11: I just want to find 11,780 votes.
12: When that happened, I did not hesitate, and neither did my deputy district attorney, Will Wooten.
13: 10 indictments have been handed up by a grand jury in Fulton County against former President Donald Trump and his allies related to the 2020 election here in Georgia.
9: We prosecuted Donald Trump for threatening Georgia and our democracy. And now I'm running for the Georgia Court of Appeals to unseat a judge who helped protect Donald Trump from prosecution.
14: A judge has ended the Georgia election interference case against President Trump and his co-defendants.
12: We need judges on the Court of Appeals who know no one is above the law. That's Will. Vote Will Wooten for Court of Appeals on May 19th.
9: Paid for by Wooten for Georgia.
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Well, Drake has found his way back into the headlines. 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Right now, though, Music Soul Child on your radio. 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

0: Mary J. Blige, My Life, right here on Magic 107.5, 97.5, Real Sound of Atlanta. Somebody else is trying to make life hard for other people, and his name is Drake. The beige rage is back at it, man. He seemingly has dissed and addressed J. Cole, Kendrick Lamar, Joe Buttons, and LeBron James in his song 1 AM Albany on his new album, Iceman. Why are you dissing LeBron James? That man play basketball. He don't do no music. Crazy, man. I got the full story on my Instagram page if you want to check it out and see what he talk about at Reeswiney, R-E-E-C-S-W-I-N-E-Y. I also have things on there like Universal Circus tickets, so you can check that out too. You might win you a family four pack if you just tap in with me.
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0: ATL, is only a few tickets left for the Ryan Cameron Foundation Daddy Daughter Sneaker Ball happening this year. And we gotta sell this thing out. So I hit up Ryan like, yo, man, I know what'll do it. A catchy jingle. Y'all wanna hear it? Here it go.

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2: Andre Dennis, so I heard you mention something about a rapid response team. A rapid response team? I've actually never heard about that for a traffic accident. So what is that?
3: Great question, Jackie. Our rapid response team is a resource we have within our office to investigate all of our trucking accidents. They're immediately on the ground once we're contacted.
2: Really? So what exactly do they do?
3: Great question. It's headed up by a private investigator who has relationships with law enforcement and people in the community. The investigator works with our accident reconstructionist to provide 3D renderings of the accident scene. We're also able to get a drone in the air to preserve valuable evidence from the scene.
2: So I hear a lot of lawyers advertise about trucking cases, but nothing about a rapid response team.
3: They're part of our litigation team and they're involved on every trucking case, including if you've been hit by a commercial vehicle.
2: Oh, Andre, that is good information to know. If I'm ever in a trucking accident or in any accident, I already know who I'm going to call. I'm calling you, Andre Dennis of the Dennis Law Firm, because I know I will get justice.
4: I'm Fonnie Willis.
5: And I'm Will Wooten. Remember when Donald Trump tried to overturn the 2020 election by stealing thousands of votes in Georgia?
4: President Trump pressed Georgia's Secretary of State, Brad Raffensperger, to change the vote count.
6: I just want to find 11,780 votes.
4: When that happened, I did not hesitate, and neither did my deputy district attorney, Will Wooten.
7: 10 indictments have been handed up by a grand jury in Fulton County against former President Donald Trump and his allies related to the 2020 election here in Georgia.
5: We prosecuted Donald Trump for threatening Georgia and our democracy. And now I'm running for the Georgia Court of Appeals to unseat a judge who helped protect Donald Trump from prosecution.
8: A judge has ended the Georgia election interference case against President Trump and his co-defendants.
4: We need judges on the Court of Appeals who know no one is above the law. That's Will. Vote Will Wooten for Court of Appeals on May 19th.
5: Paid for by Wooten for Georgia.
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1: Okay. All right, guys.
0: Boy, do I love us. And you know what I'm talking about. Hey, man, Reese right here. Hold it down for Jackie. Tina, that clock ticking, baby. They trying to take your money.

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0: Must be nice not to need a free $500. I know I would have called. Well, since Tina did not, that money's rolling over. And Friday, we got us a $1,000 Friday, baby. So get ready tomorrow for your chance to win that magic money when it drops, y'all. There it is. Reese right here holding it down for Jackie Paige. Now look, when we come back, I got all the music you need from Tony, Usher, Coco Jones, Mary, and more. Plus, our one voyage is about to take seas not too long from now, and I want to make sure that you're on that boat with us. This magic.
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4: Come in.
5: Uncle Jay, can you tell me another Claret story, please?
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5: She didn't?
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5: What happened then?
4: Well, it didn't turn out the way it should've.
7: Oh, no!
4: Now listen.
8: This ain't funny, so don't you dare laugh.
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5: She would have been better off representing herself.
4: No, you never want to represent yourself. 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
5: Wow.
10: This is Senator Reverend Raphael Warnock. As a senator and a pastor, I believe that a vote is a kind of prayer for the world we desire for ourselves and our children. That's why we cannot allow Donald Trump to steal our elections. And that's why I'm voting for Miracle Rankin and Jen Jordan for Georgia Supreme Court. With Trump trying to steal elections and corporations getting more powerful, we need Miracle and Jen fighting for us. Election Day is Tuesday, May 19th, and you can vote early through May 15th. This is Senator Reverend Raphael Warnock asking you to join me in voting for Miracle Rankin and Jen Jordan for Georgia Supreme Court.
11: I'm Jen Jordan, candidate for Georgia Supreme Court, and I authorize this ad, paid for by Friends of Jen Jordan.
12: Andre Dennis, so I heard you mention something about a rapid response team. A rapid response team? I've actually never heard about that for a traffic accident. So what is that?
13: Great question, Jackie. Our rapid response team is a resource we have within our office to investigate all of our trucking accidents. They're immediately on the ground once we're contacted.
12: Really? So what exactly do they do?
13: Great question. It's headed up by a private investigator who has relationships with law enforcement and people in the community. The investigator works with our accident reconstructionists to provide 3D renderings of the accident scene. We're also able to get a drone in the air to preserve valuable evidence from the scene.
12: So, I hear a lot of lawyers advertise about trucking cases. cases, but nothing about a rapid response team.
13: They're part of our litigation team, and they're involved on every trucking case, including if you've been hit by a commercial vehicle.
12: Oh, Andre, that is good information to know. If I'm ever in a trucking accident or in any accident, I already know who I'm going to call. I'm calling you, Andre Dennis of the Dennis Law Firm, because I know I will get justice.
6: I'm Fonnie Willis.
7: And I'm Will Wooten. Remember when Donald Trump tried to overturn the 2020 election by stealing thousands of votes in Georgia?
14: President Trump pressed Georgia's Secretary of State, Brad Raffensperger, to change the vote count.
15: I just want to find 11,780 votes.
6: When that happened, I did not hesitate, and neither did my deputy district attorney, Will Wooten.
16: 10 indictments have been handed up by a grand jury in Fulton County against former President Donald Trump and his allies related to the 2020 election here in Georgia.
7: We prosecuted Donald Trump for threatening Georgia and our democracy. And now I'm running for the Georgia Court of Appeals to unseat a judge who helped protect Donald Trump from prosecution.
17: A judge has ended the Georgia election interference case against President Trump and his co-defendants.
6: We need judges on the Court of Appeals who know no one is above the law. That's Will. Vote Will Wooten for Court of Appeals on May 19th.
7: Paid for by Wooten for Georgia.
18: Hey, this is Indy, and I'm a real client of my 25% lawyer. I was sideswiped on my side, and it knocked me over to the next lane. I was terrified. I was scared and stressed because I was pregnant, and I had to make sure that my baby was okay. I heard about my 25% lawyer on the radio, and as soon as we called him, we explained what happened, and my 25% lawyer was on our side. I've been in an accident before, and I knew I didn't want things to go the way that it went with my last lawyer. The last lawyer took way more than expected. They went home with more than me. My 25% lawyer made sure they got me that bag. The 25% was really 25%. It made a huge difference in my case. I have a new child bringing to the world. I need to go to work. I can't miss work. So my 25% lawyer made sure that I was compensated for my days missed off work and all of my medical bills. And above all, everything else, my family and my baby are safe. 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The details are thorough and they were very quick with getting you that bag.
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0: 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Your boy Reese right here holding down for Jackie Paige. 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
13: I'm Fonnie Willis.
14: And I'm Will Wooten. Remember when Donald Trump tried to overturn the 2020 election by stealing thousands of votes in Georgia?
15: President Trump pressed Georgia's Secretary of State, Brad Raffensperger, to change the vote count.
16: I just want to find 11,780 votes.
13: When that happened, I did not hesitate, and neither did my deputy district attorney, Will Wooten.
17: 10 indictments have been handed up by a grand jury in Fulton County against former President Donald Trump and his allies related to the 2020 election here in Georgia.
14: We prosecuted Donald Trump for threatening Georgia and our democracy. And now I'm running for the Georgia Court of Appeals to unseat a judge who helped protect Donald Trump from prosecution.
18: A judge has ended the Georgia election interference case against President Trump and his co-defendants.
13: We need judges on the Court of Appeals who know no one is above the law. That's Will. Vote Will Wooten for Court of Appeals on May 19th.
14: Paid for by Wooten for Georgia.
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0: 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Reese right here is sitting in for Jackie Page, and I wanted to share something with you that my brother shared with me this morning, man. He said, don't limit your future with singular thoughts. What does that mean? It just means you're more than your current title, position, or situation. Sometimes your mind can block the greatness you haven't reached yet. In other words, don't let your current position convince you that that's your final destination. I don't know who needed to hear that, but there it was. All right, man, I've got some more destinations for you to go, including through that musical realm of Floyd Tree, Raheem Devon, Albie Shore, Michael Jackson off the request line, and a lady who got snubbed from the Rock and Roll Hall of Fame, Mariah Carey. Who her lambs are still mad about. Okay, that was bad. Mad about. Anyway, we're going to get to all that in about 6 minutes.
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4: This is Senator Reverend Raphael Warnock. As a senator and a pastor, I believe that a vote is a kind of prayer for the world we desire for ourselves and our children. That's why we cannot allow Donald Trump to steal our elections. And that's why I'm voting for Miracle Rankin and Jen Jordan for Georgia Supreme Court. With Trump trying to steal elections and corporations getting more powerful, we need Miracle and Jen fighting for us. Election Day is Tuesday, May 19th, and you can vote early through May 15th. This is Senator Reverend Raphael Warnock asking you to join me in voting for Miracle Rankin and Jen Jordan for Georgia Supreme Court.
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7: This is Fulton County District Attorney Fonnie Willis. I'm asking that you vote for my good friend Brett Hume for Labor Commissioner in the Democratic primary. 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Brett has spent his life fighting for workers. 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I'm asking that you join me in voting for Brett Hume for Labor Commissioner.
8: Brett Hume here, Democrat running for Labor Commissioner. Georgia workers are under attack by billionaires like Donald Trump, who have never worked a day in their lives, and that makes me mad. I've spent over 3 decades in union leadership fighting for workers. I'm endorsed by the Georgia AFL-CIO, the largest union organization in the state. I'm Brett Hume, working man for working people. Vote by May 19th. paid for by friends of Brett Hume.
9: Hey, this is Indy, and I'm a real client of My 25% Lawyer. I was sideswiped on my side, and it knocked me over to the next lane. I was terrified. I was scared and stressed because I was pregnant, and I had to make sure that my baby was okay. I heard about My 25% Lawyer on the radio, and as soon as we called them, we explained what happened, and My 25% Lawyer was on our side. I've been in an accident before, and I knew I didn't want things to go the way that it went with my last lawyer. The last lawyer took way more than expected. They went home with more than me. My 25% Lawyer made sure they get me that bag. The 25% was really 25%. It made a huge difference in my case. I have a new child bringing to the world. I need to go to work. I can't miss work. So My 25% Lawyer made sure that I was compensated for my days missed off work and all of my medical bills. And above all, everything else, my family and my baby are safe. Thank you, My 25% Lawyer, for making a difference and showing me what a real lawyer is about. If you're ever involved in an accident, My 25% Lawyer are the ones you need to hit up first. The details are thorough and they were very quick with getting you that bag.
7: I'm Fonnie Willis.
10: And I'm Will Wooten. Remember when Donald Trump tried to overturn the 2020 election by stealing thousands of votes in Georgia?
11: President Trump pressed Georgia's Secretary of State, Brad Raffensperger, to change the vote count.
12: I just want to find 11,780 votes.
7: When that happened, I did not hesitate, and neither did my deputy district attorney, Will Wooten.
13: 10 indictments have been handed up by a grand jury in Fulton County against former President Donald Trump and his allies related to the 2020 election here in Georgia.
10: We prosecuted Donald Trump for threatening Georgia and our democracy. And now I'm running for the Georgia Court of Appeals to unseat a judge who helped protect Donald Trump from prosecution.
14: A judge has ended the Georgia election interference case against President Trump and his co-defendants.
7: We need judges on the Court of Appeals who know no one is above the law. That's Will. Vote Will Wooten for Court of Appeals on May 19th.
8: Paid for by Wooten for Georgia.
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forever. Forever's a mighty long time. Here we are decades later. The sentiment is still the same. 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

0: boy Reese about to get up out of here, man. Jackie is back tomorrow, and she got $1,000 for you for that magic money drop. Plus, she's also going to be live in the city, man, broadcasting live for her Baddies Brunch. So make sure that you get all of the details on our website, because the first 50 people get free appetizers and some more things. 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Have fun with y'all again today, man. But before I go and get all the way up out of here, somebody I love gotta holler at you.
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8: 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Ooh! And Sterling K. Brown.
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15: I'm Fonnie Willis.
16: And I'm Will Wooten. Remember when Donald Trump tried to overturn the 2020 election by stealing thousands of votes in Georgia?
17: President Trump pressed Georgia's Secretary of State, Brad Raffensperger, to change the vote count.
18: I just want to find 11,780 votes.
15: When that happened, I did not hesitate, and neither did my deputy district attorney, Will Wooten.
19: 10 indictments have been handed up by a grand jury in Fulton County against former President Donald Trump and his allies related to the 2020 election here in Georgia.
16: We prosecuted Donald Trump for threatening Georgia and our democracy. And now I'm running for the Georgia Court of Appeals to unseat a judge who helped protect Donald Trump from prosecution.
0: A judge has ended the Georgia election interference case against President Trump and his co-defendants.
15: We need judges on the Court of Appeals who know no one is above the law. That's Will. Vote Will Wooten for Court of Appeals on May 19th.
16: Paid for by Wooten for Georgia.
12: 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I heard about my 25% lawyer on the radio, and as soon as we called him, we explained what happened, and my 25% lawyer was on our side. I've been in an accident before, and I knew I didn't want things to go the way that it went with my last lawyer. The last lawyer took way more than expected. They went home with more than me. My 25% lawyer made sure they got me that bag. 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

0: is Ryan Cameron Uncensored. I think this is going to be a very divisive conversation today. I believe that certain people will have something to say, and they will say, it's just the way we are, that's just the way it is, and everybody else just has to deal with it. We have a colleague who shall remain nameless, who just ended a relationship that had been going on for about a year, and he said they kept having these different clashes. And every time he would bring up the fact that the clash was happening again and again, she would say, I'm blank. That's just the way we are. I'm Dominican, I think is what she said.
1: It was.
0: And so the one in here with the hair said, Caribbean people are different.
2: Yeah, I think Caribbean people can be a little more blunt. That's just like when you go around a lot of family with them, they'll tell you about who you are in your face. And I've definitely heard my mom say that same exact statement when I was kind of having a back and forth. She was like, well, that's just how we are. I was like, but it doesn't give you a pass to be rude.
0: Yeah, that's what, so the question is, do people get a pass to behave a certain way because of where they're from? I'm Dominican, or I'm Haitian, or I'm this, I'm that. Trash. So you can just act a certain way because this is your heritage?
1: Right, and expect people to accept
0: Oh, okay, yeah, yeah, oh, yeah, well, you, yeah.
2: I think that, well, this is, and I'll just, you know, be devil's advocate a little bit, because if we were to go back to Jamaica and be around, like, amongst our family, it's an understanding. Nobody thinks that anybody's being mean. Nobody thinks it's being rude. So, like, you know, when you come back
0: this
2: over here.
0: This is America.
2: Yes, when we come back to America, now it's like, oh, you know, especially Southern hospitality, you're kind of like walking on eggshells sometimes.
1: Yeah, it's no.
2: Because even like New York, my friend on the phone sometimes will be like, he'll be like, he'll be like, you stupid girl, shut up. I'd be like, I don't like that. That's mean. But that's something that they say up north that's
1: and,
2: like.
1: And then they'll be like, you know, I'm from Brooklyn. I'm from Bronx. Right. We talk, but that's no but excuse to be an ass, though.
2: Yeah.
1: That's no excuse.
0: 741-1075. Do people get a pass to behave a certain way because of where they're from? I'm from New York, son. Out of here. It's magic.
3: Pull up. Frank. Headshot. Frank. Sit down. Frank. Stand up. Frank. Frank. Wake up. Frank. Fade it. Frank.

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2: It is Magic 107.5, 97.5, the real sound of Atlanta. Ryan Cameron on Central. Phone lines are full. I'm from such and such. That's just the way we are.
3: No excuse.
2: You know I'm Dominican. That's just the way we are. I'm from up top. That's just how it is.
3: Dude, I had a Puerto Rican girlfriend. Shoot, my ex was Puerto Rican. And she used to
2: you
3: pull
2: forgot?
3: That. Yeah, I did. And she used to try to pull that, but I used to be like, listen, that is no excuse to be rude or brash.
4: Yes, but they don't see it that way. Like, it's
2: thought she did.
3: Huh?
2: I thought she did.
3: Yeah.
2: When I first met her, I was like, man, she a lot.
3: Right. But then it was like, after a while, it's no excuse to be rude or brash because nobody's being rude to you. I think you're just trying to throw it in everybody's face that you're not, your people are not from here.
2: Oh, is that what it was? Mm.
3: That's what I think.
2: Okay, we got phone calls, 404-741-1075. Do people get a pass to act an ass because of where they're from? Magic, hello.
5: Hey, love you, man. I've been with you since the ninth grade. That was like 1996.
3: Oh.
5: I am married to a Jamaican, and we're still going through the citizenship process, so he's still pretty fresh, and he is rude as hell. Do you hear me?
4: What are some of the things that he does?
5: I mean, like, okay, first of all, so I have a pug, and he sheds. He does not like my pug. He does not like for me to hug on my pug. He'd be saying stuff like, babe, you smell like a dog. You need to wash your clothes separate from mine. And I'd be like, Negro, okay, now I'm from Atlanta. I'm going to let you say one or two things, and after that, I'm going to cut your ass out.
4: I know that's right. Yeah, my mom's
5: so
4: like,
5: it's gotten to the point to where when he get rude, I get O-A-T-L and I cuss that ass out.
4: Yeah, but see, this is what I'll say. The reason why he doesn't like that, my mom was like this before we got a dog. Dogs in Jamaica are not your pet at home. They are outside dogs.
2: Did you know
5: that? Okay, so what do I need to do?
2: First of all, did Bonnie just give you some tea you didn't know?
5: So I've seen other Jamaicans, and they be like ill to the dog.
4: Mm-hmm.
5: And then, you know, like their sons and daughters will be on Instagram, and they feeding the dog and cuddling the dog. But I thought you didn't like the dog.
4: Well, we're Americanized. Like, my mom loves our dog now, and she's still a little skeptical of him being on, like, you know, furniture. But they are known to be outside dogs in Jamaica. They don't have pets that they sleep with. So that, I mean, maybe when he comes here, he might change because he'll see that it's like your home dog. But he gonna always be like that for sure.
5: I mean, you know, he feeds Pugsley.
4: Mm-hmm.
5: He feeds Pugsley very well.
2: She got a pug named Pugsley.
3: Pugsley.
2: That is so lazy. That's like naming a cat C-A-T.
3: Right. That's my dog. Doggy.
2: D-O-G. Pugsley.
3: Right.
2: You know you ought to be ashamed of yourself.
3: The notorious D-O-G.
5: His name is
2: The dog got a middle name. I'm hanging up on you. If that dog got a middle name, I'm just letting you know. But go ahead and tell me.
5: His nickname is Pugwuggy.
2: Pug what?
5: Pugwuggy.
2: Bye, lady.
3: Goodbye.
2: Goodbye.
3: Right.
2: Bye.
3: Peace. Peace out.
2: Yeah, y'all got to top that. I mean, you're in a relationship with somebody, and they from somewhere else. How are they acting? And how do you deal with it? 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It's Magic.
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6: 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And we gotta sell this thing out. So I hit up Ryan like, yo, man, I know what'll do it. A catchy jingle. Y'all wanna hear it? Here you go.

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3: I'm Fonnie Willis.
4: And I'm Will Wooten. Remember when Donald Trump tried to overturn the 2020 election by stealing thousands of votes in Georgia?
3: President Trump pressed Georgia's Secretary of State, Brad Raffensperger, to change the vote count.
5: I just want to find 11,780 votes.
3: When that happened, I did not hesitate, and neither did my deputy district attorney, Will Wooten.
6: 10 indictments have been handed up by a grand jury in Fulton County against former President Donald Trump and his allies related to the 2020 election here in Georgia.
4: We prosecuted Donald Trump for threatening Georgia and our democracy. And now I'm running for the Georgia Court of Appeals to unseat a judge who helped protect Donald Trump from prosecution.
7: A judge has ended the Georgia election interference case against President Trump and his co-defendants.
3: We need judges on the Court of Appeals who know no one is above the law. That's Will. Vote Will Wooten for Court of Appeals on May 19th.
4: Paid for by Wooten for Georgia.
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0: 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I'm Democrat, Judge Penny Brown Reynolds. I won't let Donald Trump or anybody take away our right to vote, because I've spent my entire life fighting for our rights, and I won't stop now. Vote by May 19th, paid for by Committee to Elect Penny Brown Reynolds.
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2: This is Senator Reverend Raphael Warnock. 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And that's why I'm voting for Miracle Rankin and Jen Jordan for Georgia Supreme Court. 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This is Senator Reverend Raphael Warnock asking you to join me in voting for Miracle Rankin and Jen Jordan for Georgia Supreme Court.
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4: Hey, what's up? It's Ryan Cameron for Great House Trial Law. Now, you've heard from Raya, but have you heard of the other Great House? Probably the most famous one. Alex, take it away.
9: Hi, my name is Alex Greathouse, and I want to talk about my dad, attorney Raya Greathouse. I know most people don't really think about what lawyers are like when nobody's watching, but I see it. Like when my dad works late, even if he's tired, he still checks on his clients. He says,

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0: 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Do people get a pass to behave a certain way because of where they're from? You know, it's like people from New Orleans. They just say, we started drinking when we were 12.
1: I'm like 12.
0: So really? Now I got to deal with you a drunk. since you've been 12. Drinking for 10 years.
1: You should have it down packed by now.
0: Magic, hello.
2: I'm calling. I think that's a great question. My name is Denise. It's a lot of ignorant people. They tell you, I'm from New York. You know, we just slap people. Or I'm from such and such. And you say words and you can get knocked out and all of that. That's just rude.
0: That's what New York people be saying to you?
2: Hey, that's what she said to me. And I was like, well, I'm from Michigan and we pow-pow.
0: You from Michigan. What y'all do?
2: We pow-pow.
0: Oh, y'all, you gonna shoot the lady?
3: Oh, my gosh. See?
2: No, I ain't going to shoot her, but I was trying to explain to her that that's ignorant. You don't tell a person you would do something to them because you're from somewhere else. You know, you was wrong. What you was doing, you got caught doing. And we are sitting here together. And I'm like, she said that to me, and I was like, oh. Can't do this no more.
0: Ah, what did you want to do? What would the old you have done?
2: I'm a peaceful person.
0: I'm talking about you. Go back 15 years. Go back 15 years. What would you have done?
2: Just got up and left.
0: Oh, I thought you said you're gonna shoot.
3: I thought she said you're gonna pow pow.
0: I thought you're gonna pow pow.
2: No, I said we from Michigan, and that's what Michigan people do. You don't like arguing with folks. I'm not gonna argue with you because you cheating in the game.
0: Oh, what was y'all playing? Spades?
2: Tunk.
0: Oh, y'all playing Tunk? Tunk.
2: You had a
3: man.
2: Who
1: still plays Tunk?
2: Oh, baby, she was pissed. She was pissed. She didn't like me no way. We both was the same sign. But she said, I don't care. I'm just unconcerned. I'm like, I'm playing for my money. I don't care what you do in your life.
0: Wait a minute. You play Tunk for money?
1: That's
2: dying ball. You ain't going there. I just told you the situation. I don't do it no more because here there's too many different attitudes and different, you know, people don't know how to just get together and enjoy each other's
0: money. She played Tunk for the money.
2: I wanted to talk. Bye, Ryan.
0: She played Tunk for the money, so you better play your cards right.
3: All right.

0: 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Not only do you win that, you also get a free HVAC checkup, which could be very good for you. All right? Don't forget, we'll be broadcasting live tomorrow at the Universal Circus. Mm-hmm. The entire show will be there.
1: Got it.
0: So come on by there, 3 to 7. Going to have some special guests stopping by. We're looking forward to it. Have you decided, or have they decided what you're going to be doing?
1: I haven't heard anything. Are you supposed to email me?
2: No.
1: Am I supposed to show
2: probably,
1: up at practice?
2: No.
0: Zeke is just going to come out and say, come with me.
2: Right. Because remember last time we did it, they was just like, all right, Ray, follow him.
0: I'm yeah, like, they didn't do that last time.
2: Yeah.
0: You
2: were
0: like, what's going on?
1: Okay.
0: Put your hat on, boy.
1: Well, I did bring, oh, look, hold on.
2: What's that?
1: I'm ready.
2: Where the hell you get that from?
1: I don't know. I don't remember why I got a clown nose, but
0: I don't know why you need that.
1: I mean, it's going to be fun tomorrow.
0: Oh, sorry.
1: Since I'll be hanging out with you monkeys, I might as well be.
0: Oh!
2: See what happens.
0: If anybody knows anything about the Universal Circus, the monkeys have been gone. So there it is. So the old Turner Field lot tomorrow. I'm just trying to. I know I'm going to say this, and I'm glad that Patty Cakes is coming. She's going to show up, because if I smell them funnel cakes, I'm going to want a funnel
2: them
0: cake.
2: Them funnel cakes is good over
0: I
2: there.
0: Think they must have a fan that blows the smoke towards the crowd.
2: Of course. It's called marketing.
0: Yeah.
2: Funnel marketing.
0: Yeah, I'm just saying, because you'd be like, man, I don't want no funnel cake. But like, man, let me go and get a funnel cake.
2: Funnel cakes is good.
0: You know who has some really good funnel cakes? Helen, Georgia. Went to Helen, Georgia for funnel cakes. Had a date up there with the funnel cakes. And, you know, when we came in, the people did not say, excuse me. Just like the door slam. You know, people, they didn't hold the door.
2: Right.
0: Then we came in, they were like, may I help you? And it was like, yeah, get 2 funnel cakes. And me and my date, we got the 2 funnel cakes. And they didn't open the door for us to leave. And we got outside, and they looked delicious, but we leaned over to smell them. They smell like racism. These are the most racist funnel cakes I've ever smelled in my life.
2: But they were good.
0: We was like, get on in there and eat them funnel cakes.
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0: 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And that's Magic with a J, if you don't know by now. Coming up at 4:40, we will give away our Reliable Staycation Prize Pack, the $150 gas card, $150 grocery card, courtesy of Reliable Heating and Air. 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I think they have over 400 trucks. So they got you, all right? Cut up in the Ryan Report, Chris Rock. See, that why they be slapping you, boy? What?
1: Why are you saying like that?
0: You'll see in a minute. In 7 minutes, as a matter of fact, it's Magic.

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1: It's time for the Ryan Report.
4: Guys, you know, it's just nothing good could come of that situation. Just leave that alone.
5: It is your Ryan Report. All right, let's start with Chris Rock. Him and David Spade and Dana Carvey. For some reason, Chris likes to hang out with these people. And they get on platforms, and it's called the Fly on the Wall podcast. During the whole Netflix is a joke week, and they ask him of his favorite rappers, and they ask him who was not on the list, and he said it was Tupac. And then they pressed, and then Chris Rock says this.
6: What could you and Tupac not get along about? That sounds so funny.
7: It was weird. It was,
8: Because I had the same problem. Yeah.
6: I
8: was just like,
6: I rubbed him wrong.
7: I mean, it's always the same shit, f***ing the same girls, right? That's the first thing, right?
8: Oh.
7: Like, it's always like, I saw her, whatever, right?
5: Mm-mm.
9: Why? I told y'all, the messiest person you know is a man.
5: I do not believe Chris Rock and Tupac dated the same women. And I'll tell you why.
9: Okay.
5: We did an event. You know, me and Pac became fast friends. I did the very first interview he did after he did the Vibe magazine cover, which was a historic cover with a straitjacket on. And everybody thought he was absolutely crazy. And I said, and they were like, man, don't ask him no crazy questions, man. Don't ask him. And shout out to Paris Johnson, who brought him up here. And the very first question, I was like, hey, man, are you crazy? My very first question. And then he busted out laughing, and we had a hit it off really great. But that night he had an event at this club, and he was dancing on the floor by himself, surrounded by women. And I ain't talking about one or two. I ain't talking about 10 or 20. I'm talking at least 100 women who were so enamored with him, they were just staring. Mm-hmm. I really find it hard to believe that Chris Rock, even though I like Chris Rock, had the same effect on women.
9: Yeah, but it doesn't mean that there wasn't one or two that came.
5: How would they be in the same circles? All people keep saying is Jada.
9: Both famous?
5: Is it Jada?
9: Was Chris Rock famous the same time Tupac was?
5: He had just released.
9: Ain't no telling that
5: Tupac celebrity versus Chris Rock celebrity.
9: It's not about the celebrity.
5: Yes, it is.
9: No, it's just about proximity. If I'm in the room right now with Tupac, of course Tupac gets the shine.
5: Oh, so you're saying
9: in another room with Chris Rock?
5: You're using the song. Every other city we go, every other video, everywhere I go, I see the same. It's a song.
9: I know the song.
5: Okay, you don't agree. I'm trying to agree with you, saying if that was the case, they're all running around the same Hollywood circles,
9: right? Of course,
5: that
9: you might
5: possible.
9: Come across the same female, and then she fell for Chris Rock and fell for Tupac. I mean,
5: okay.
9: If you think Chris Rock's funny, then maybe
10: she married Will. So,
9: well, it might not be Jada; it could be another girl.
5: Yeah, and girls do dig the funny people.
10: Mm-hmm.
9: I don't think Chris Rock is funny, but
5: you think David Spade is funny? Dana Carvey, the other two people on there with him?
9: Oh, no, I've never watched their stand-ups.
5: See?
9: I don't know.
5: And there you go. But all the women on the live are like this.
11: I would never look twice at Chris Rock.
10: Lies.
9: But see, the thing,
11: Tupac, I'll put a bandana on my thing.
9: Y'all say that until you're actually in the room.
5: Right.
9: Is what I will say.
5: Because I don't believe. Oh!
9: How is Chris Rock
5: we gotta go
9: famous?
5: To break. 4-4-7-4-1-1-0-7-5. You saw somebody, and then you change your mind when you saw them, but they couldn't have the time of day. Body will explain when we come back. It's magic.

0: It is Ryan Cameron Uncensored. Commercial Realtor on our IG, where we are live, said to Bonnie, girl, please. Because they are a celebrity, they look better.
1: I didn't
0: nope.
1: I
0: don't know about that one.
1: You guys are putting words in my mouth. I'm
0: just going back to what she said. Are you trying to tell me, honestly, that if Lil Wayne worked at the Walmart, you'll give him some,
2: man, what you looking for?
0: I believe that is possible.
1: I think that, okay, so depending on the person, this is what I'll say, we've been around a lot of celebrities. It depends on when you meet them, what their aura is, and of course, their success. I think that Lil Wayne, on his peak time, especially, was able to bag who he bagged because of his success and his charisma and talent. I think sometimes some women are attracted to status.
0: But he didn't have that when he married Toya, though.
1: But when he was with Nunu.
0: Yeah, I mean, okay.
1: So that's what I say.
0: But he's also with Corinne Stephens. So there's that.
1: That's what I say when I say that. But like, I've been around Trey Songz, and like,
0: I thought he was
1: very attractive when I was younger, and then I met him in real life, and I was like, yeah.
0: Well, they say you never want to meet your own heroes. You meet your heroes. Yeah. You were disappointed?
1: I just, now, like, where I'm at now, it's like I would never, ever. Maybe when I was younger, it might have been fun, but now I'm like, I've just seen better material.
0: I see you twirling a pencil. What are you thinking, sir?
3: No, I was just thinking on the Chris Rock aspect. There was the earlier Chris Rock, because Derek came in and was like, well, he had New
0: Derek
3: Jack
0: came
3: City.
0: In. It never comes in.
2: And man, don't forget he was already a movie star.
3: Right.
1: Okay.
0: He played a crackhead in New Jack City.
3: And he was hands together all the time, Chris Rock. You know what I'm saying? Remember how he used to do his hands like that? And he was an uglier Chris Rock. And as the
0: uglier Chris Rock is
3: and
0: funny.
3: As the money came in and the movies, then you know his hands got wider. Yeah. You know what I'm saying?
1: You get more attractive. You got,
3: right.
1: Of course, because you're not broke. No, you're not ugly. You're just broke. That's really what it is.
0: Y'all are really trying to say that Chris Rock and Tupac.
1: I didn't say
0: had
1: that.
0: The same women.
1: Not the same women all the time, but they probably had that access to the same
0: if
1: women.
0: If the women walk into a I can give you a pass, Bonnie, for one reason. Because you didn't live that era.
1: No, but I can look at the material and know what's happening.
3: Yeah, but it's so different.
0: This is different.
3: You start getting in front of that
1: denim
3: person
1: and
3: talking.
1: Corduroy. I get it. I'm not a fan of Chris Rock. Like, I don't think he's attractive. I don't think he's funny. I loved Everybody Hates Chris. Tupac is fine. Like, I could definitely see Tupac and be like, Tupac is fine.
3: But your word game is different when you were in front of that person. Chris had
1: Chris
3: probably
1: never
3: had
1: gone bad
3: no, I guarantee
1: no word game.
3: Chris probably had a strong word game.
1: Again.
0: A strong word. All right, man, we got more.
1: Anyway.
0: Where y'all at? Where y'all land on this? You walk into a room in a time machine and you come out and it's Tupac and Chris Rock, ladies. You go out with Pookie. Or Machiavelli. What's up, Ray?
3: 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Right shoulder is blocked off. Actually, the right two lanes are blocked off because of accident. Stone Mountain Freeway at Stone Mountain Industrial Boulevard. They're all out there. Police, fire, hero, and the wrecker. And also, there's an accident right shoulder block, 85 southbound over at Georgia 400 Beaufort Springs Connector. And also, don't forget, pull up on us tomorrow at Universal Circus over at the Old Turner Field. We're there from 3 to 7. 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

0: It is Ryan Cameron Uncensored. A $150 gas card, a $150 grocery card. I believe Tanae Johnson is our winner.
1: Yes.
0: So what we like to do is call, you know, our promotion department, Gil Jones. Everybody's getting ready for birthday bash. They are not calling the winners because I hate when they do that because they had to do a fake excitement. They've already been called. They already know.
1: Right.
0: So we like to call people live on there, and we just let the chips fall where they may. Mm-hmm. You know, Tanae Johnson, we're looking for you. We're trying to call you to win your reliable staycation prize pack. So, Bonnie, can you connect us?
2: Hi, I'm Call Assist by Google, recording this call for the person you're trying to reach.
0: Oh, God.
2: Before I try to connect you, can I ask what you're calling about?
0: Yes, Ryan Cameron, I got something to tell him.
2: Before I try to connect you, could you please give me a quick description of why you're calling?
0: It is something that is going to make her salivate with joy and titillate with pleasure.
2: Okay, one last thing before I transfer you. Can I ask who I'm speaking to?
0: This is Ryan to the damn Cameron, also known as the Ryan K.
2: Okay, let me try to get the person you're trying to reach on the line.
0: Mm-mm.
2: Sorry, but they're not able to take the call. I already shared our conversation, but if you'd like to add anything else, please feel free to do so now.
0: Well, you know, gas is high, groceries is high, and I gotta say, bye-bye. I said I'm saying bye-bye. Bye-bye. Bye-bye today.
1: Whoa. Knick-knack, paddywhack, give a talk about.
0: Why do people have Google Voice?
3: So they can screen people like you from calling.
0: You just blocked the blessing, lady.
3: No, she's still gonna get it.
0: If you know Tanae Johnson, ask her what her problem is. What's wrong with her?
1: She better be a doctor.
0: Yeah, or an emergency surgeon or something.
1: Right.
3: What? Why?
1: A congresswoman.
0: Congresswoman Tanae Johnson.
1: Something.
0: Early voting ends tomorrow, which we need to make sure. Don't forget the election. That primary is the 19th, but early voting ends tomorrow. Have you already early voted?
1: Oh, yeah. I've been early voting.
0: You?
1: Do you know where to vote at?
0: Do you know
1: where
0: to move?
3: Remember, I know. Remember, we looked it up.
0: Where we got to go?
3: Some library. I can go tomorrow morning.
0: Yeah.
3: Tomorrow's the last day. Okay.
0: Yeah, we got to go.
3: So, I'm probably going to be running late, guys.
0: No, don't even try that.
1: Anyway.
0: Don't take that long to vote.
3: It might.
1: No, it doesn't.
0: No, you're going to be good.
1: Trust me.
0: That's why I like early. But it has been record turnout for early voting.
1: Have you been getting the texts from?
0: Of course.
1: Man.
0: Dear black voter.
1: Dear black voter.
0: Dear Blackie. Henry County's at a very important juncture in our lives. If you are a Blackie and you want the black vote to count, please vote early. Go to Blackie.com.
1: Dear Blackie.
0: Find out all the details. My man, Theron Johnson, who's a political strategist, is going to have a live on his live stream tonight to go over everything. So follow Theron and see what the heck is going on.

0: bounce, rock, skate. Last night, the Benz was took it over by the Roller Rollers. I saw a push out there from the Silver Fox Squad.
1: Oh, yeah.
0: Out there, he was leading the little skate crews around. Mm-hmm. Bonnie actually went with TQ.
1: Yep. Had a good time.
0: Tell me about it.
1: Well, it definitely was an interesting setup. I was surprised at how they did it. So the front part of when you walk in Mercedes-Benz is the inside, and then they had you skate around the Falcon that's on the outside.
0: Right, the big iron statue.
1: Yeah, big iron statue. So you can't skate inside the Benz, so you have to come outside, and then they have, I don't know what they're called, but like these
0: like some artificial flooring?
1: Yes, it's artificial flooring that you can skate on,
0: right,
1: which is actually, it's a little challenging to skate on. I mean, people were doing it, but at some point it was like lumping up, so people were tripping over them. But other than that, like the overall experience.
0: How many Bonnies do you give it out of 5?
1: Oh.
0: Or should I go to 10?
1: I would just say like, I don't know, I would give it like a 2.
0: Oh.
1: Because there wasn't like... It wasn't
0: you said
1: like
0: the skates.
1: Fun.
0: Well, no, huh? What?
1: Like it wasn't like super fun. It was like.
0: But you also said the skate snobs were like, man, we're gonna go to Cascade after this.
1: Yeah, so like the people that actually skate were like, yeah, we can't skate on this. We finna go to Cascade for real because it's not a real floor and it's not a like flat one piece of flooring. Like you would piece it together to make this happen.
2: So because of the event, you wanted more nostalgia?
1: Yes, I felt like if it's Cascade, just take me to Cascade for real, like. It still exists. It's still here. You did it at this space. I think it would have been great. And then it would have gave more skate atmosphere versus like people were here for a true event. But I don't know.
0: I mean, in defense of it, and I don't know if this was a conflict or not.
1: Yeah.
0: But Keisha Lance Bottoms had an event at Cascade, a skating party at Cascade. And I think they kind of surprised her. I don't know if it was a fundraiser or just a, you know, let's get outside. And she came around the corner. It was very shocked at all the people who were there with like Keisha for Governor shirts on.
1: Right.
0: And it became a skate party. So if the event was already booked, then maybe Cascade was
1: out of the...
0: Well, then just
1: change the day. Did they have to do it yesterday on Wednesday?
0: Mm-hmm. You just say you just didn't have a good time. Just say that.
1: I did say that.
0: Oh, sorry.
1: I gave it a 2. But other than that, I did get to see Lauren London, which I love Lauren London. And she's just so cute and pretty.
0: Lauren London. Is a bona fide superstar.
1: Person. Yeah.
2: Yeah.
0: Like when she came out of that little opening, you know, you saw Tiny first, she was leading the pack, and then you saw Tip, and then you saw Lauren London, and it was like the sea just parted.
1: Yeah. Yeah, well, it was like Freddie O was like taking pictures. That.
0: I didn't think she was going to come.
1: And then, so what happened was I was standing, I got a video, but I got her at the back when her shoe gets caught in whatever these little Tilex things are. And so she has to stop to like fix her shoes. And I catch the glimpse of the side of her face. I'm like, oh my God, that's Nunu. Like it was such a fan moment for me because I really love her. But yeah, like I don't think people were expecting her to show up. Like that was not.
0: So everybody has showed up except Jay Weave, I guess.
1: Yeah, he was probably shooting a
0: movie. Probably doing something. Yeah, he's always
1: great.
0: Got to look at traffic right now. Shout out to everybody who came out and had a good time. Shout out to Tip for coming up here and promoting the thing. Mm-hmm. What up, Ray?
2: This traffic report is sponsored by the Georgia Lottery. The accident that was out there on Norcross over towards Beaver Ruin Road has been cleared, but, you know, still expect some congestion in that area. And then we got a crash in that left lane on 75 southbound right past Mount Zion Boulevard. Expect delays. And also keep in mind, put this in your memory banks, that closure that was supposed to have shut down the highway last weekend has been moved to this weekend. So tomorrow from 7 p.m., all right, all the way to Monday, 5 a.m., they're going to close all northbound and southbound lanes at 285 between MLK Jr. Drive and Cascade Road. So please pay attention to that. Tomorrow's Mega Millions jackpot is a $251 million. Imagine all the exciting things you could do. 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
3: 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And we got to sell this thing out. So I hit up Ryan like, yo, man, I know what'll do it. A catchy jingle. Y'all want to hear it? Here you go.

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1: Hey man, I was just playing about that jingle. 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
18: I'm Fonnie Willis.
19: And I'm Will Wooten. Remember when Donald Trump tried to overturn the 2020 election by stealing thousands of votes in Georgia?
20: President Trump pressed Georgia's Secretary of State, Brad Raffensperger, to change the vote count.
21: I just want to find 11,780 votes.
18: When that happened, I did not hesitate, and neither did my deputy district attorney, Will Wooten.
22: 10 indictments have been handed up by a grand jury in Fulton County against former President Donald Trump and his allies related to the 2020 election here in Georgia.
19: We prosecuted Donald Trump for threatening Georgia and our democracy. And now I'm running for the Georgia Court of Appeals to unseat a judge who helped protect Donald Trump from prosecution.
23: A judge has ended the Georgia election interference case against President Trump and his co-defendants.
18: We need judges on the Court of Appeals who know no one is above the law. That's Will. Vote Will Wooten for Court of Appeals on May 19th.
19: Paid for by Wooten for Georgia.
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28: Right about now.

It is Ryan Cameron Uncensored for your Friday Eve. When we come back, a very famous men's group is now casting. That's right. They're casting. And these men have to be 35 and up. What are they casting for? You know them. You love them. Well, everybody loves themselves, T-Bo Goody. But they came to one of our pull-up tours, which will be tomorrow. Don't know if they'll pop up tomorrow, but we'll be at the Universal Circus at the Turner Field lot tomorrow from 3 to 7. So if you love the show, show us how much and come up and say hello. When we come back, we'll tell you all the details on who's casting. Do you know a man with confidence who's ready to level up his style? Find out in 7 minutes on Magic.

0: 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The Silver Fox Squad is now casting. According to this press release, it says, do you know a man who's ready to level up his style, confidence, and presence? Looking for men 35 and up, especially men 50 and up, who are ready for a real transformation inside and out. This isn't just about clothes. It's about mindset, discipline, and stepping into your full power. You know someone who needs this? Nominate him. Tag him. Send this to him now. Wives, girlfriends, sisters, friends, we're going to hear from you. Go to silverfoxmakeover@gmail.com. Include name, photos, and why he deserves this transformation.
1: Do you have to be, like, a fine silver fox?
0: What do you mean?
1: You know, most silver foxes be kind of, like, fine.
2: Like a zaddy?
1: Yeah, you have to be a zaddy.
0: Why? What's the problem?
1: I'm just asking, what did the thing say?
2: Well, I think this is probably one of the makeover things, to make that potential dude that zaddy.
1: A zaddy?
2: Yeah.
1: I mean, you're a little silver, right? Dude, I could nominate you for, like, a silver fox.
2: Yeah, but I'm fat, though, so it takes
1: me out. It would just be
2: out.
1: A fluffy fox. A fluffy silver fox.
2: Okay, thank you, Bonnie.
0: Are you ready to be a fluffy fox, Ray?
3: I could be a fluffy fox.
0: We're going to submit you just... You know what? As a matter of fact, we need some more clarification about these rules.
1: Yeah, we need more rules.
0: Let's got to get a silver fox on the line. I got Push's number.
2: Oh, okay.
0: Yeah, he was at the skating party last night, wasn't he?
1: Oh, yeah, he was.
0: Yeah.
1: I put him in my recap video.
0: Yeah, it's Push. You know, he's one of the most famous silver foxes of all.
2: Okay.
0: On the white chocolate tip.
2: Yeah. Mm-hmm.
0: So we'll talk to Push in a second, all right? It's magic.

0: It is Ryan Cameron Uncensored. 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Y'all kind of help produce the show from the internet. His handle on IG is at push1515. He was at the skating event last night along with, how many people you think were there?
1: Oh my gosh.
0: We talking about T.I.'s celebration?
1: I don't know. Thousands.
0: Really?
1: Yeah, it was a ton of people. And the line was out the wazoo. It was a ton of people.
0: Well, we got Push on the line, who's one of the original Silver Foxes and very much known for his skating prowess. Let's talk to him. Hello?
2: Yes, sir.
0: What up, man?
2: Everything's up.
0: How was the skating thing last night for you, man? Was it crazy?
2: It was great. Yeah. Oh, I got my workout, though. That floor was a challenge to skate on.
0: Yeah, that's what Bonnie was saying. She was like, for the skating snobs, y'all were you know, it wasn't, you're a skating purist. So, you know, with the floor, the floor was a challenge?
2: Yeah, it was a challenge, but there's nothing wrong with that.
0: You had a good time.
2: Yeah, I did have a good time, man.
0: So we're talking to Push, who's one of the most famous Silver Foxes now. We just talked about this casting call. What does this mean? Does it mean like y'all are retiring? Like, why are y'all looking for new people?
2: Oh, it's for a show. We're doing a show.
0: Oh, like a reality show?
2: Very, very similar to a reality show, yeah.
0: Okay.
2: With no drama. No drama.
0: No drama. Okay, so Bonnie has a question for you, Push.
2: All right.
1: So can we nominate Fluffy Silver Foxes?
2: I don't see why not.
1: Ooh.
0: So you could have a Fluffy Fox.
2: A Fluffy Fox?
1: Yeah.
0: Yeah. I mean, Bonnie, because Bonnie always says that everybody knows the Silver Fox, like that y'all are.
1: They're known to be very fine.
0: Yeah, that's what she
1: says. Daddy.
0: So who would, for all the women that are listening to this show, and I know I interrupt you, man, but I appreciate you being my friend. Who do you think would be the ideal candidate for women, girlfriends, sisters, and friends to nominate?
2: Well, actually, maybe you should nominate somebody that needs a little help. Oh. We're out there, we're trying to inspire and impact people and try to give them a little extra boost. So like maybe there's someone that's got a great personality, but struggles a little bit with fashion and style and maybe health.
0: Okay.
2: Maybe we can help them out, you know?
0: So is the premise of are y'all doing a reality show? Is it going to be like y'all going to be working out as well as going and doing the fashion stuff and also some other things? Like, is it going to be a full-fledged thing?
2: Yeah. Yeah, we're gonna help people out. We're gonna help whoever the nominees are or whoever, you know, the casting approve. We're gonna help them out. We're gonna get them right. We're gonna get their mentally, physically, and fashion-wise, you know, up to date.
0: There you go. All right. See, man, I knew. See, now we got some clarification.
3: Right. Thank you.
0: They will not turn down a Fluffy Fox.
3: A Fluffy Fox. I'm still laughing about that, yo.
0: Push, man, I appreciate you, brother. You know I always reach out to you, man. I appreciate all the good things you're doing in the community, bro.
2: I appreciate you too, man. Thank you.
0: All right, man. We'll talk later.
2: I'll talk to you later. Bye.
0: Well, Ray, are you down for the fluffiness?
3: I mean, I'm always down for the fluffiness.
1: Okay.
0: Well, we're going to hit this. We got plenty of pictures of you. SilverFoxMakeover@gmail.com. You going to swag that thing out, though, but I don't think they'd be ready for you. Plus, you just did some TV. You already got a TV show out. If you get two TV shows,
1: it's lit.
0: Boy. Who knows?
1: Gonna be foxy.
0: Double fox.
1: Yeah, double foxy.
0: Got to look at traffic right now. What up?
4: 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Accident right shoulder block. Georgia 400 northbound right after Abernathy Road. And then if you're in that, the Sandy Springs area. No, excuse me. Let's go somewhere else. Morrow, 75 southbound, Mount Zion Boulevard. Still, they're getting that accident cleared out, but there's still some onlooker congestion. Once again, be careful and remember, join us tomorrow, okay, for the Universal Circus of Old Turner Field, 3 to 7. 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
7: 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So thank you, Jay Sanders. 330,000, I did. 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
9: I'm Fonnie Willis.
10: And I'm Will Wooten. Remember when Donald Trump tried to overturn the 2020 election by stealing thousands of votes in Georgia?
9: President Trump pressed Georgia's Secretary of State, Brad Raffensperger, to change the vote count.
11: I just want to find 11,780 votes.
9: When that happened, I did not hesitate, and neither did my deputy district attorney, Will Wooten.
12: 10 indictments have been handed up by a grand jury in Fulton County against former President Donald Trump and his allies related to the 2020 election here in Georgia.
10: We prosecuted Donald Trump for threatening Georgia and our democracy. And now I'm running for the Georgia Court of Appeals to unseat a judge who helped protect Donald Trump from prosecution.
13: A judge has ended the Georgia election interference case against President Trump and his co-defendants.
9: We need judges on the Court of Appeals who know no one is above the law. That's Will. Vote Will Wooten for Court of Appeals on May 19th.
10: Paid for by Wooten for Georgia.
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0: Here's Ryan Cameron on Centric, 404-741-1075. Daniel Caesar, July 24th at State Farm Arena. Haters gonna hate. Call in right now and be a winner.
1: I have to tell you something. You seem like you've got extra energy, yo. What's going on?
0: I'm always energized.
1: No, but it's extra.
2: Maybe because aren't you still doing the no fried food thing?
0: Yeah, but that's not it. Oh. I'm glad you asked. So shout out to Dr. Bobby Kaufman, who was at the Kaufman Clinic, but he sold those. But he's still my personal physician along with Dr. Joel Salisbury. So earlier in the week, I actually had to, what was it, Wednesday? Wouldn't that come in? Tuesday?
1: Tuesday.
0: Maybe after I got back from Miami, I just didn't feel well. So I went to the emergency room because I was having difficulty breathing. And, you know, I woke up in like 1 o'clock in the morning and I told Patty, I was like, yo, we got to go to the emergency room. And she was like, what? And so, you know, we jumped in and we go to the emergency room. The emergency room is packed. It is packed. And we waited for about 4 hours.
1: 4 hours?
0: They brought me back. They took my blood. Then they took me back out. And then they brought me back again like 2.5 hours later. I thought I was being seen. And they said, we just want to check your vitals again. They took me back out. The number of people never changed. Then we met a lady who said she was there because she had Crohn's disease and a port. She said when she got there, there were people who had been in the emergency room for 12 hours waiting to be seen. So I told Patty, I said, if it gets to be 4 hours, I'm leaving. Because by that time, I had outread my emergency. So we get to 4 hours and we go back home. And so I bought this kit, and this is not a plug. I paid full price for it. It's from this company called The Wellness Company. And what it was they took all your different medicines or whatever. They send you an emergency kit when you cannot be seen by a doctor. So it had had two Z-Packs in it. It had amoxicillin in it. It had like 7 different kinds of medicines, but I had it. I said, oh my God, I bought this wellness pack. I'm going to start this Z-Pack now. So I started taking the Z-Pack and I went to see my doctor yesterday and he said, Ryan, you had a combination of 2 viruses. You had a bacterial virus because I had food poisoning.
1: Oh.
0: And I had a viral virus from something that I got on a plane. So I'm in there like, what? So today I had to start the steroids. You can only start steroids in the morning because it's going to keep you hype. Mm. So if anybody's ever taken a steroid pack, it's like 6 pills the first day, 5, then 4, then 3, then 2, mm-hmm. then 1,
1: right.
0: coming off of the Z pack. So, oh yeah, I'm a clock.
1: Because when you lifted me up over your head.
0: Yeah, I had to like, show Ray how playing. Strong I was. I lifted Ray up today because I'm on them steroids. So they better be glad they don't have no elephants at the circus tomorrow.
2: What? Because
0: I'll be juggling elephants. Okay?
2: I just have a question. Yes. I feel like we might have skipped over one part that you said you had some sort of viral disease.
0: I ain't saying nothing about no disease.
2: Oh.
0: I said, you know, because they have I don't have no Hunter virus. Okay. First of all, I don't do cruises unless it's Ricky Smiley. So let's start there. Mm-hmm. They don't circulate the air on the planes. So most people, when they get some kind of sickness, it's because of some plane ride.
1: Right.
2: But is it contagious?
0: No.
1: I mean, if it was contagious, we would,
0: have it.
2: Well, that's why I wanted to know.
0: No.
2: I'm concerned about my wellness.
0: The only thing that's contagious for me is player. And you don't have it.
2: Dude, I don't want to be a player.
0: Good.
2: I'm the owner.
1: Anywho, this traffic report is sponsored by the Georgia Lottery. In that Cumberland area, the crash is over on the right lane now, so it's been taken out of the center. It's over at Paces Ferry Road, but still be careful because it is major congestion. And then also keep in mind that the accident that was out there on I-20 westbound right past Thornton Road, the crash is now fully blocking just that one left lane, so please be careful. And also, don't forget, starting Friday, tomorrow, 7 p.m., until Monday, 5 a.m. It's going to be closed both northbound and southbound 285 right by between Martin Luther King Jr. Drive and Cascade Road. 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I'm Big Ray. 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
0: All right, 404-741-1075. Who's calling 17? Who's going to go see Daniel Caesar? Is it you? It's Magic.
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18: I'm Fonnie Willis.
19: And I'm Will Wooten. Remember when Donald Trump tried to overturn the 2020 election by stealing thousands of votes in Georgia?
20: President Trump pressed Georgia's Secretary of State, Brad Raffensperger, to change the vote count.
21: I just want to find 11,780 votes.
18: When that happened, I did not hesitate, and neither did my deputy district attorney, Will Wooten.
22: 10 indictments have been handed up by a grand jury in Fulton County against former President Donald Trump and his allies related to the 2020 election here in Georgia.
19: We prosecuted Donald Trump for threatening Georgia and our democracy. And now I'm running for the Georgia Court of Appeals to unseat a judge who helped protect Donald Trump from prosecution.
23: A judge has ended the Georgia election interference case against President Trump and his co-defendants.
18: We need judges on the Court of Appeals who know no one is above the law. That's Will. Vote Will Wooten for Court of Appeals on May 19th.
19: Paid for by Wooten for Georgia.
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16: Andre Dennis, so I heard you mention something about a rapid response team. 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
16: Really? 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
25: Great question. 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The investigator works with our accident reconstructionist to provide 3D renderings of the accident scene. We're also able to get a drone in the air to preserve valuable evidence from the scene.
16: So I hear a lot of lawyers advertise about trucking cases, but nothing about a rapid response team.
25: They're part of our litigation team and they're involved on every trucking case, including if you've been hit by a commercial vehicle.
16: Oh, Andre, that is good information to know. If I'm ever in a trucking accident or in any accident, I already know who I'm going to call. I'm calling you, Andre Dennis of the Dennis Law Firm, because I know I will get justice.
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relax. 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So smooth, it's so cool. It's so Snoop, D-O-double-G. And when I come old school. Put my nephew Ryan on my gum.

0: Magic, hello?
1: Hi.
0: Who this?
1: This is Vicky.
0: Hey, Vicky, you trying to go see Daniel Caesar?
1: Yes, I am.
0: Your call is 17. Are you ready to play the game?
1: Yes, yes.
0: All right, I'm going to give you a code word, and if you get back through, you win, okay?
1: Yes.
0: Okay, hang on.
2: Excuse me, Dr. Ryan Cameron.
0: Dr. Brian's going to join us next week. Her and Bonnie are going to have a clash. Bonnie says she has some things to get off her chest.
3: Mm-hmm. She's going to stand
0: Dr. up. Dr. Brian says she would not answer any online fool-a-wang. Well, so I can't wait.
2: Why?
0: She's going to be here on.
3: Be in person.
0: She got a book.
2: We already talked about
0: the book. No, the book went
3: before
0: out.
3: Before the book, yeah.
0: You just don't like her.
2: Run back the interview.
0: You just don't like her.
2: No, I like. Don't spread that. If you're listening, Miss Cheyenne Bryan, I like you.
0: She'll be here. In person.
3: It's Dr. Sean.
0: And you can, yeah.
2: I Dr.
0: Seuss, Dr. Oz, Dr. Pepper,
3: Dr. Dre,
0: Dr. Dre, Dr. Phil. Put them all together.
2: Dr. And Phil it still doesn't equate to a doctorate.
0: All right, you bring it up. Bring it up. Keep that same energy, Shawty.
2: Same.
0: All right.
2: I'm going to start calling myself Doctor. I'm going to change my name right now.
0: Doctor who?
2: I'm just
3: exactly Doctor
2: know.
3: Who?
0: Doctor what?
2: I don't know. We're about to find out. Like, go, doctor of the radio.
0: Doctor Doofy.
3: Doctor Crazy.
0: That's yeah. Doctor Flat Earth.
2: Doesn't matter. We're waiting for our haters to call.
0: All right. So we played the lady. Now it's your turn to see if you can stop her.
3: Good luck.
0: Daniel Caesar, July 24th.

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1: This is a love that withstands time, space, and matter forever. Forever's a mighty long time. Here we are decades later. The sentiment is still the same. Listen.

0: I have to call it to who's this?
1: This is Vicky.
0: Vicky, what's your code word?
1: Caesar salad.
0: Yeah.
2: Damn.
3: All right now, Vicky.
2: One time.
3: You beat those haters so
0: Congratulations,
3: fast.
0: Vicky. Whoa. Daniel Caesar, July 24th, State Farm Arena. How about that?
1: Thank you.
0: Yes.
1: Thank you.
0: Hang on.
4: We interrupt our programming to bring you the following special report.
5: I need you to get focused.
6: There's all kinds of stuff going on. Yeah. Gossip.
7: Sometimes we do things and we don't investigate.
5: It's time for the Ryan Report.
8: Guys, you know, it's just nothing good could come of that situation. Just leave that alone.
0: It is your Ryan Report. Essence is trying to do a rebranding for that music festival. Now they're putting music with conversations, shaping culture. And one of the biggest people of all times are going to Essence this year. Michelle Obama is going to take her podcast, bringing IMO, The Look, to the festival stage for a live conversation. You know what that means? You're not going to be able to eat.
2: Eat?
3: Wait, what? Why?
0: I've seen this act.
2: What do you mean?
0: She came to the Essence Festival and just kind of came, and there was a restaurant, and they reserved like all the restaurants for her except for like four tables because, you know, with security and all that,
3: yeah,
0: it's already crowded in New Orleans.
3: Oh, Lord.
0: So, you know, she gets not the the level of motorcade that Barack gets, but it still is a motorcade.
3: Right.
0: And it still is Secret Service. I mean, she still is one of the most recognized and beloved figures in Black culture.
2: Yeah. That's true.
3: She can't just go anywhere.
0: She just can't be she ain't going to be walking down the street. Oh, my God, Michelle, can we get a selfie? You know, it's going to be different. But I'm glad they're doing this. And we're still trying to get down there live, right?
2: Mm-hmm.
0: So Michelle Obama's going to bring that, and it's brought to you by Coca-Cola.
2: Nice.
9: The ring-a-ding-ding.
0: Cardi B. Stephon Diggs fighting.
3: Yeah.
0: So Somebody had a camera and showed him.
3: Yeah, Cardi was, like, literally cussing out Stephon while he was in the car. And so the girl in the camera's like, it's okay, Cardi.
0: And of course, she went right to social media.
3: Mm-hmm.
0: And she said, sometimes I forget I'm a celebrity. Damn, y'all ain't never cuss your baby dad out when you hungry?
3: Yeah.
0: Is that fair?
2: Yeah.
3: That is fair.
2: That's very
3: it's
2: fair.
3: It's called being hangry.
2: Hangry.
0: Well, Patty calls it hungry.
2: Hangry. What'd you say?
0: Yeah. Hungry. Hi, hungry.
2: Yeah.
3: My mom knows to like.
0: But I mean, how does that feel? To always know there's a camera that you don't know. I remember we went to a movie screening one time. Might have been for the Halloween movie.
2: At the IPIX. Yep, at IPIX.
0: And somebody posted the video. They were sitting behind me.
3: Mm-hmm.
0: But they were like a known person. I mean, if I told you, you would know who it was.
2: Mm-hmm.
0: And they posted a video. And I'm like, yeah, I saw Brian Cameron, blah, blah, blah, blah. And I was like, why you didn't speak?
2: That happens a lot, though.
0: But I'm saying, like, what is that? You can tape me, which is an effort.
2: But you can't say nothing.
3: Because sometimes I think people just don't want to interrupt you either. Because, like, I've been with, my little rapper, I've been out with him. And people will, like, kind of hesitate whether they want to say hi. And they'll be like, hey, you so-and-so. And he'll be like, not today, bro. Because he don't want to be that person right now. You know?
0: Yeah, we got somebody that went viral again. And we can talk about it when we come back. He's also been known to be mean to people, but some people were siding with him when somebody went up to him on Mother's Day, try to get an interview. We'll tell you about that when we come back. It's Magic.

0: 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Man, another 40 tickets sold yesterday.
1: You heard me singing the commercial.
0: I do not want to speak this evil, Ricky Bobby. But this thing gonna be sold out. This is for every procrastinator. The dance is gonna be sold out. And this is a new venue. Shout out to Christian Ruffin and Curate, C-U-R-A-T-E. And that's gonna be that.
1: My girls have already, Sarai, the youngest one who listens,
0: yeah,
1: said, called me on the FaceTime, Nino, what color are we wearing?
0: Right.
1: I'm like, I don't know. So now the girls are conspiring on the color. I think it's going to be brown.
0: Oh, my daughters have already talked about, you know, they want to know what I'm wearing so they can go and get their dresses.
1: Right.
0: Yeah. So, I mean, again, ticketannex.com, because this is not one of those things like last year at City Hall, we were able to keep adding tables. This is a venue which has a seating capacity. The dance floor is in a totally separate area. You know, it's built for this type of event.
2: Mm-hmm. Nice.
0: It is going to be incredible. But again, we're saying that if you don't get your tickets, this, we went from like kind of like slow rolling to all of a sudden it has been like 80 tickets in 2 days.
1: Yeah.
0: And I'm just very excited about it. You know, it's going to be quite a thing. June 21st.
1: I'm excited.
0: People always ask, when is the father-daughter dance? It's always on Father's Day. And they always say, why do you do it on Father's Day? Because y'all do nothing for us on Father's Day.
1: Because it's Father's Day.
0: And for all the women out there, and you can go from 4 to in the 50s, if your dad, you just got to lie to him. Just like Mike asked when he took his dad to the old folks home. He told him he wanted to get in some butter pecan.
1: Butter pecan.
0: Man, there ain't no butter pecan. Tell your dad you're taking him to Red Lobster, and he's got to get really dressed up. And he can wear tennis shoes. Those tennis shoes that you gave him 5 Christmases ago that he said, I'm just going to keep these for something special. You always hate when they do that. Why you ain't wearing one of them tennis shoes I gave you? I'm going to keep them from something special. This is a something special. Okay. Y'all come on out and get your tickets. And he's going to pull up at the parking lot and be like, there ain't no Red Lobster. And then you go on in there and we're going to have ourselves a good old time.
1: Brother PK.
0: It's going to be a lot of fun and we are looking forward to it. And now people are bringing, I have guys that have come up to me and saying, now I got a daughter. I'm like, well, if you don't change that pamper and wait, they'd be up in their infant in arms.
2: I mean, you said he's still a father.
0: Yeah, I mean, but you know, and they dancing, you know.
1: She like, just add a changing station, that's all. You'd be straight.
0: They got to add a changing station?
1: Yeah, that's all.
0: Yeah. The biggest thing that we learned, I mean, after doing this for so long, is that you have to have bathroom attendants.
1: Right.
0: For the little girls.
1: Yes.
0: Because, you know, after you get to be a certain age,
1: you're not coming.
0: You can't go into the men's bathroom and the men feel it's really awkward and whatever. Mm-mm. So we learned that, you know, and now we have that. And shout out to all the volunteers that do that. But, you know, ticketannex.com. Mm-hmm. Hate to say I told you, but I told you. What up, Ray?
1: 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Accident, left lane blocked, I-20 westbound, right after Thornton Road. Everybody's out there. Fire, Hero, police department, and then also 285 southbound, right before South Cobb Drive. Got another accident, another right, 2 lanes are blocked. Fire department's out there trying to get everything in control. 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
9: President Trump pressed Georgia's Secretary of State, Brad Raffensperger, to change the vote count.
11: I just want to find 11,780 votes.
9: When that happened, I did not hesitate, and neither did my deputy district attorney, Will Wooten.
12: 10 indictments have been handed up by a grand jury in Fulton County against former President Donald Trump and his allies related to the 2020 election here in Georgia.
10: We prosecuted Donald Trump for threatening Georgia and our democracy. And now I'm running for the Georgia Court of Appeals to unseat a judge who helped protect Donald Trump from prosecution.
13: A judge has ended the Georgia election interference case against President Trump and his co-defendants.
9: We need judges on the Court of Appeals who know no one is above the law. That's Will. Vote Will Wooten for Court of Appeals on May 19th.
14: Paid for by Wooten for Georgia.
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8: This is Fulton County District Attorney Fonnie Willis. I'm asking that you vote for my good friend, Brett Hume, for Labor Commissioner in the Democratic primary. As a union leader, he partnered with my office to give kids the job training and skills they need to stay out of trouble. Brett has spent his life fighting for workers. 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I'm asking that you join me in voting for Brett Hume for Labor Commissioner.
9: Brett Hume here, Democrat running for Labor Commissioner. 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I've spent over three decades in union leadership fighting for workers. I'm endorsed by the Georgia AFL-CIO, the largest union organization in the state. I'm Brett Hume, working man for working people. Vote by May 19th, paid for by Friends of Brett Hume.
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0: It is Ryan Cameron Uncensored, Magic 107.5, 97.5, the real sound of Atlanta. I was telling you earlier, you know, there's a thing about people just walking up to celebrities with the cameras rolling and how some people do not like that. The new thing now is that people don't know, because there's not a lot of Meta glasses that are out there that people know that they're Meta glasses. Mm-hmm. We were at the casino down in Miami. Me and the girls were playing poker, and the casino dealer was like, "Are those Meta glasses?" And I was like, "Yeah, but they're not on." She's like, "But they're recording devices, and we don't want the dealers to be recorded. So you're going to have to take those off." And I was like, "So what if they are prescription?" "They're not allowed." And I was like, "Oh, okay." But you can take, I mean, the new version 2 of the Meta glasses, it's uncanny the quality of the videos that they can show. But again, people are now walking up to people. They're doing these pranks with the glasses now. Right. And this guy walked up, but he had a whole camera in his hand. He walked up to Michael Strahan, and it was like Mother's Day Sunday. I guess Michael Strahan was waiting for dinner in New York. He's like, "Hey, Michael Strahan, you know," and the microphone, "what would you like to say to people, anything on Mother's Day? Not who, hey, how you doing, or whatever." And Michael Strahan was like, "I ain't doing no interviews. I'm doing nothing, blah, blah, blah, blah." And he was like, "Okay." He's like, "Man," he said, "he ain't doing nothing." But people in the comments was like, "Michael Strahan was rude, and he should have did this. And we've heard this about him before." But I'm like, walking up to people and just recording and asking them a question is kind of crazy.
1: That's rude within itself. You know, and it's Mother's Day, and you even say hello or nothing like that. Like,
0: you gotta ask for permission, because right. I think there's so many people out there. Like, there's this guy who interviews millionaires and billionaires. He's got a very big following. I've seen him do everybody from Arthur Blank to Isler. Everybody. But he just comes up very rude and matter of fact. But now he's gotten so popular that people now know who he is. Right. But I'm like, I don't like that.
1: I mean, I at times whatever celebrity, like, "Hey, do you mind if I get a picture with you?" Like, I'll still ask, you know. But that's, I mean, part of me says it's all part of the game. It's all part of your job. But then there's a part, like, when does it stop? Or when does courtesy or being asking, you know, take precedence? Instead of just assuming.
0: People are always lying in wait. We were at, LL Cool J had just finished the movie with Jamie Foxx. And he was in town, and we were eating at, what was it, the place with the flavored drinks out in Marietta?
1: Yeah, I know what you're talking about.
0: They have the three different kind of drinks or whatever. I don't want, not Spondivus, but.
1: No.
0: Papados.
1: Papados, right there.
0: And he was on a very strict diet. He was eating lettuce with salt. And I was like, "Man, this is what you," he had a big giant bowl, and one person came up and they was like, "Hey, I know you're eating. Is it okay if I get a picture?" He's a very nice guy. He stood up, took a picture, and all of a sudden, it was 50 people.
1: Open the floodgates, yeah.
0: So I'm like, if you would just would have, that's a time where I'm eating, right? Is eating off limits?
2: I think when somebody's eating, you should not ask.
1: Yeah.
2: I think you should either wait till the end or when they get up or
0: something. Yeah, if they're walking out
2: eating
0: or whatever.
2: Eating is like crazy. Right.
1: Eating in the bathroom.
0: Yeah, people talking to me in the bathroom, I don't like that at all.
1: No.
2: But then, I don't know, but that's like a quick, like, well, I guess it's different for men. I guess that's different for
0: men. Yeah, we had to stall. Hey, man. Hey, what the hell doing? Why, if you don't get
1: it? Bro, can I shake?
0: What you talking about, player?
2: Yeah, remember their bathroom's different from ours.
0: Man, what your Falcon doing? Why?
1: You too close, bro. Can I flush? Okay, yo.
0: Can you flush? You sitting down? Okay, Ray, you're going too far. Go, good out of here.

0: Right, we'll jump 5975 the real sound of online. Ryan Cameron on Center Man. See you tomorrow at the circus. What's going on, Ray?
1: 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Keep in mind, Smyrna accident, right two lanes blocked, 285 southbound, right for South Cobb Drive. And if you're in the Doraville area, 85 northbound past Pleasantdale Road, accident, right shoulders blocked. And we will see you tomorrow at Universe Soul Circus over at the old Turner Field from 3 to 7. 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
1: 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Amy, tell me about when the dash cam saves the day.
2: Oh, you don't even have to hear it from me. 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He's a rapid response investigator. He's going to tell you how critical dash cam is to our cases.
3: 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It would have been a he say, she say, and we would have left it all up to the jury. 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
5: I'm Fonnie Willis.
6: And I'm Will Wooten. Remember when Donald Trump tried to overturn the 2020 election by stealing thousands of votes in Georgia?
7: President Trump pressed Georgia's Secretary of State, Brad Raffensperger, to change the vote count.
8: I just want to find 11,780 votes.
9: When that happened, I did not hesitate, and neither did my deputy district attorney, Will Wooten.
10: 10 indictments have been handed up by a grand jury in Fulton County against former President Donald Trump and his allies related to the 2020 election here in Georgia.
6: We prosecuted Donald Trump for threatening Georgia and our democracy. And now I'm running for the Georgia Court of Appeals to unseat a judge who helped protect Donald Trump from prosecution.
11: A judge has ended the Georgia election interference case against President Trump and his co-defendants.
9: We need judges on the Court of Appeals who know no one is above the law. That's Will. Vote Will Wooten for Court of Appeals on May 19th.
6: Paid for by Wooten for Georgia.
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22: This is Senator Reverend Raphael Warnock. As a senator and a pastor, I believe that a vote is a kind of prayer for the world we desire for ourselves and our children. 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And that's why I'm voting for Miracle Rankin and Jen Jordan for Georgia Supreme Court. With Trump trying to steal elections and corporations getting more powerful, we need Miracle and Jen fighting for us. Election Day is Tuesday, May 19th, and you can vote early through May 15th. This is Senator Reverend Raphael Warnock asking you to join me in voting for Miracle Rankin and Jen Jordan for Georgia Supreme Court.
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Happy Thursday, pre-gaming for the weekend and getting ready for some shutdowns that might clog up weekend traffic. I'll tell you all about that in less than 10 minutes. Right now, got that Ari Lennox for you. Beyonce coming up next. It's magic.

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0: 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BZ Baby with you on this big Thursday. I'm hype about tomorrow being Friday for a couple reasons. One, it's the weekend. Hello. But also because I have a family four-pack of tickets to the Universal Circus that I'm giving away tonight. And the tickets are for tomorrow. So your chance to win those tickets is in the 8 o'clock hour tonight. First, we gotta address the traffic conditions that may be happening this weekend. So, we do know that 285 on Atlanta's west side is gonna be shutting down completely this weekend. Traffic could get tough across other areas in the metro. The closure starts tomorrow at 7 p.m. and it's gonna last until Monday at 5 a.m. Now, here's the part being closed. Both the northbound and the southbound lanes between MLK Jr. Drive, that's exit 9, and Cascade Road, that's exit 7. That means nobody's getting through that section at all. You can expect some heavy backups on I-20 as a result, some congestion downtown, slowdowns on I-75, I-85, and more traffic on Langford Parkway and local streets. So if you got plans for this weekend, give yourself, you know, a little extra time to get to where you're going. Right now, we're checking on the weather with the 11 Alive Weather Impact team. And we're coming back with some Jeanne. Got some music soul child in the lineup. And at 7:45, we got a little topic for tonight. I just feel like some things that people do these days, it's giving a little bit dirty. I'm going to just go ahead and say it. It's giving a little bit dirty. We'll talk about it next. It's magic.
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2: We're enjoying the benefits of a cold front that moved through overnight, giving us the slightly cooler air today, but don't get used to it. It's going to start warming up a little bit more. In fact, on Friday, we'll see mostly sunny skies. We go back up just to around 80 degrees, but then getting hotter for the weekend. Partly cloudy skies Saturday, warming to 87, then 89 Sunday, still with partly cloudy skies. We'll do the same thing on Monday with highs near 89. And then we introduce low rain chances Tuesday and Wednesday at only 20%, going up a little bit to 30% by Thursday with high temperatures in the mid-80s. 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From the 11 Alive Weather Impact team, I'm Chief Meteorologist Chris Holcomb.
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3: 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One helped him start a business. The other helped him start a family. 50 years later, Tire Discounters is still owned by Chip's family, living by the golden rule, which means the Wood family treats you like you want to be treated, like family, but without all the bickering, of course.
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Oh, the new thing trending on social media is how many times you can wear an item without washing it. You gotta see the list of items they're saying you can wear numerous times before they ever hit water. We'll talk about it at 7:52 tonight. It's Magic.

Right.

0: Magic 107.5, 97.5, the real sound of Atlanta. Beezy Baby with you. Friend, how many times do you wear something before you wash it? And does it matter what it is? Like, do you get a little more wear out of one thing than another before it ever touches water? Well, you're not going to believe what this list says. Check this out. They say you should wear underwear only one time before washing it. But dresses, you could wear 1 to 3. Bras, 2 to 3. Pajamas, 3 to 4. A sweatshirt, 5 to 6. And jeans, 6 to 10. I know them jeans is loose. Yo, they got so many other items posted to this list, child. I got the whole list posted to Magic ATL on Instagram. I want to know, do you agree? Do you disagree? Do you think if it's a sweatshirt, you could wear it until it take itself off of you? Or does the sweatshirt needs to be washed if it touch your skin? Let's talk about this, friend. Coming up at about 8:15 tonight, I got tickets, a family 4-pack to Universal Circus. It's Magic.
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4: 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And we gotta sell this thing out. So I hit up Ryan like, yo, man, I know what'll do it. A catchy jingle. Y'all wanna hear it? Here you go. Four.

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5: This is Senator Reverend Raphael Warnock. As a senator and a pastor, I believe that a vote is a kind of prayer for the world we desire for ourselves and our children. That's why we cannot allow Donald Trump to steal our elections. And that's why I'm voting for Miracle Rankin and Jen Jordan for Georgia Supreme Court. With Trump trying to steal elections and corporations getting more powerful, we need Miracle and Jen fighting for us. Election Day is Tuesday, May 19th, and you can vote early through May 15th. This is Senator Reverend Raphael Warnock asking you to join me in voting for Miracle Rankin and Jen Jordan for Georgia Supreme Court.
6: I'm Jen Jordan, candidate for Georgia Supreme Court. 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